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1: This is your weather update.
2: A few showers, particularly on the coast. Otherwise, a fine and dry day with some sunny spells, a high of 19 degrees Celsius.
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3: Hugh Jackman stars in new thriller film The Death of Robin Hood, a dark adaptation that follows an older Robin who is tormented by his past killings and is living in self-imposed exile. You can catch it in cinemas on the 4th of September.
4: How many are there?
5: Four? Five? 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
3: Ryan Reynolds and Kenneth Branagh form an unlikely duo in new action comedy film May Day, out on Apple TV on the 4th of September. Set during the Cold War, Reynolds gets trapped behind enemy lines and has no choice but to team up with eccentric ex-KGB agent played by Branagh.
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1: Flights leaving the UK face disruption because of an air traffic control issue. Ben Munsey is here with more.
2: National Air Traffic Services say around 200 UK flights have been cancelled and that recovering from the disruption will take some time. Engineers are working on site to resume normal operations as quickly as possible. Passengers are being asked to check before they travel to any airports.
1: Meanwhile, the boss of NATS, Martin Rolfe, is to speak with the Transport Secretary later today as disruptions set to continue. The Foreign Secretary, Ed Miliband, says the Israeli government's turned a blind eye to ethnic cleansing of Palestinians in the West Bank. In a common statement, he announced the UK would introduce an import ban on goods from illegal settlements in the occupied territories and take action against firms providing services to them. The Shadow Foreign Secretary, Tom Tugendhat, says the measures risk dividing the UK.
3: Well, this isn't about Israel alone, and it certainly isn't about reducing the complexity of the region to a single sentence. But sadly, the government is in the process of doing just that.
1: A new report estimated last year across England more than 1.7 million patients waited for more than half a day for emergency care. That's despite concerns that long A&E waits are linked to an increased risk of death. According to the National Audit Office, an estimated 1.2 million patients in England waited between 12 and 24 hours from their arrival into A&E to be discharged, transferred or admitted, with a further 500,000 waiting more than 24 hours. The funeral of King Harald V of Norway is taking place today with the Prince of Wales attending, representing his father. Harald, who died on the 28th of August at the age of 89, is the King's second cousin once removed. William will be joined by his aunt, the Princess Royal, who is attending in a private and personal capacity as the godmother of the new King, Hakon VIII. And it was a big night at the National Television Awards with Sir David Attenborough picking up the TV Presenter Prize and Clarkson's Farm winning the reality docuseries Gong. Emmerdale won Best Soap. That's the latest from Radio News Hub. I'm Jules Eastbridge.
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6: This is your weather update.
1: Variable amounts of cloud for Wednesday. There could be the occasional shower as well. Temperatures range from 16 degrees Celsius in Scotland to 19 degrees Celsius in the southeast of England.
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0: Yes, I am.
1: Walker Hayes, way to start a program. AA, and had a couple of big hits riding around 2022, 2023, I think. One of the top songs of that year, anyway, was AA. And he got number three, 2022. Welcome to 2 hours of fine country music, all hand-selected by yours truly, Peter Fairhead. And we're featuring Ella Langley because, well, everybody's downloading her, playing her, buying her in one way or another.

Dandelions, the album to get, of course, but there'll be plenty from Ella before the end of this hour. And in the category female vocal, so many people to play. All in the charts at the moment. Vincent Mateson accompanying Stella Lefty.

Something to Lose, and that's Stella Lefty on The Country Show. And we've got Carly Pearce in a little while, Taylor Swift, Hilary Scott of the Scott family. So many to play.

just missed the top 10 in 2018-2019. Florida Georgia Line, second track from their album Can't Say I Ain't Country. Talk you out of it, you'll have to talk me out of playing music like that.

And they got the new one from Morgan Wallen, which charted in the Billboard Airplay charts on the very last day of July. Not quite in the top 10, but been by now. Let's see where it goes from here. And I'm sure it's one which I'll be playing you again. Spotlight on Ashley Gawley as the Nashville Songwriter of the Year 2025 for the 9th year running. And more names come up. I can tell you we'll be featuring Ashley Gawley as a writer next week, but not because we're featuring him, but because we're featuring one of his friends that he writes with. What we got to play you today is a Carly Pearce song, which was written by Carly with Ashley Gawley and Emily Shackleton, and it got to number 2 at the beginning of 2023. This is What He Didn't Do.

Another new one to the charts recently, Jelly Roll and Hands Up on the Country Show with me, Peter Fairhead. Carly Pearce and What He Didn't Do is our Ashley Gawley track for this half of the hour, but we'll have another one a bit later on. And we've got British country for you now, always loud and proud. And this is Little Rock, led by Steve Place. And

Little Rock, led by Steve Place from a CD, one of those gig CDs, A Little Time, but well produced. I think came out in 2021. And looking at Jelly Roll and then Little Rock, I'm guessing that the next tune we have you is sung by a lady. I knew it!

charted towards the middle of June and gave Taylor Swift her first country top 10 since Red in 2013. Although I should imagine, actually, she had other things on her mind this summer, didn't she? Taylor Swift. It's time for what we normally call our toe tapper, because it's usually music that's popular on the dance floor. But actually, we've got one of those lovely slow tunes for you today.

lovely. Hilary Scott and the Scott Family and Love Remains, which came out in 2017. Speaking of chart positions, this one's been number one in New Zealand. Luke Combs, Be By You.

So much fine music to play you this hour. Well, good music in the second hour of two, of course. Great country oldies. But Luke Combs there and Be By You. And there's so much music to play. Yes, we move swiftly on. Another track from Ella Langley and the title track from Dandelion.

0: We'll squeeze in another one before the end of the hour, I think. Ella Langley and Dandelion. Yeah, there used to be an old joke that a camel was a horse which had been designed by a committee. And I wonder how it goes with songwriters sometimes. You can imagine two or three people getting together and throwing ideas around a room. But we're celebrating and spotlighting Ashley Gawley and some of the great tunes he's written. And we're going to play one now. This was written by Dierks Bentley, the lead singer, Ashley Gawley, Nyko and Breland. And five others. How does that work? By, let's see, spring of 2022, it had been to number one.
1: Everybody's got a problem, so do I.

1994 and still going strong in the charts. Kenny Chesney and Carry On. I wonder how long he's going to carry on. But it doesn't look like stopping at the moment. Certainly not tempting fate. This is Josh Ross.

One of summer's number ones on the Airplay chart. Okay, a couple more before I pop next door for a new coffee. Hello, Langley, for the final time.

Be Her, Ella Langley. What a great album Dandelion is. Great country oldies, two at the top from Ronnie Millsap. Who else have we got? Two in the middle where we have our covers tracks. Hank Williams Jr. and Emmylou Harris. Final current track for this hour is also from an album, Honky Tonk Hollywood, the second single from it, from John Pardy, Boots Off.

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1: Flights leaving the UK face disruption because of an air traffic control issue. Ben Munsey is here with more.
2: National Air Traffic Services say around 200 UK flights have been cancelled and that recovering from the disruption will take some time. Engineers are working on site to resume normal operations as quickly as possible. Passengers are being asked to check before they travel to any airports.
1: Meanwhile, the boss of NATS, Martin Rolfe, is to speak with the Transport Secretary later today as disruptions set to continue. The Foreign Secretary, Ed Miliband, says the Israeli government's turned a blind eye to ethnic cleansing of Palestinians in the West Bank. In a common statement, he announced the UK would introduce an import ban on goods from illegal settlements in the occupied territories and take action against firms providing services to them. The Shadow Foreign Secretary, Tom Tugendhat, says the measures risk dividing the UK.
3: Well, this isn't about Israel alone, and it certainly isn't about reducing the complexity of the region to a single sentence. But sadly, the government is in the process of doing just that.
1: A new report estimated last year across England more than 1.7 million patients waited for more than half a day for emergency care. That's despite concerns that long A&E waits are linked to an increased risk of death. According to the National Audit Office, an estimated 1.2 million patients in England waited between 12 and 24 hours from their arrival into A&E to be discharged, transferred or admitted, with a further 500,000 waiting more than 24 hours. The funeral of King Harald V of Norway is taking place today, with the Prince of Wales attending, representing his father. Harald, who died on the 28th of August at the age of 89, is the King's second cousin once removed. William will be joined by his aunt, the Princess Royal, who is attending in a private and personal capacity as the godmother of the new King, Hakon VIII. And it was a big night at the National Television Awards, with Sir David Attenborough picking up the TV presenter prize and Clarkson's Farm winning the reality docuseries Gong. Emmerdale won Best Soap. That's the latest from Radio News Hub. I'm Jules Eastbridge.
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6: This is your weather update.
1: A largely dry day across the UK for Wednesday. Plenty of sunny spells, but there could be an occasional shower as well. Temperatures ranging from 16 degrees Celsius in Scotland to 20 degrees Celsius in the south of England.
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0: to be able to say welcome to an hour of great country oldies. Two at the top from Ronnie Millsap today. Ronnie Millsap, who held regular positions on the charts from 1976 to 1992, including around 35 country number ones and crossover hits too. And did you know he's a radio ham, a radio amateur?
1: Wow.

What's up from Ronnie Millsap? What a difference you've made in my life. 1977, 78. Got to number one, as did I Wouldn't Have Missed It for the World. Number one in 1981.

0: Back in Time with Mickey Gilly in 1982. Another number one, and Talk to Me.
1: What we're going to do right here is go back, back into time.
0: Six decades of country start here.

Another number one as we start our six decades of great country oldies. Walk on by Leroy Van Dyke from 1961. We don't know so many hits by him, and the same is true of Barbara Fairchild. I can name two or three. I'm supposed to know everything, I suppose. This is Baby Doll, Barbara Fairchild's number six hit in 1974.

Barbara Fairchild and Baby Doll from 1974. What about Jackie Ward? Again, not a name we hear so often. He was a Texan, successful from around 1977 for 6 or 7 years after that. Here's Jackie Ward.

Sylvia, Jackie Ward, That's the Way a Cowboy Rocks and Rolls. Got to number seven in 1980, in the middle of his greatest period of success, I would say. Winona, well, we know her better with the Judds and solo, of course. In 1993, Is It Over Yet? Got to number six. It's real handkerchief country at the moment, isn't it? I Wish You'd Stay, sings Brad Paisley. This one's from 2002. I talk to my-

Awful Mood for Brad Paisley in 2002, number 7 hit, and I Wish You'd Stay. And for our 2010s track, Here on Earth is the album from Tim McGraw, a single which got to number 17 in 2019. This is Tim's Thought About You.

Tim McGraw and Thought About You. We've got some great songs next, including two, which I'm sure you're going to know. You might not know the words to the second one, actually. It's better known as a melody. But, well, you'll find out when we play it. First of all, we've got Bo Cephas singing one of his dad's tunes.

was a song. There was a version. Bo Cephas, of course. Hank Williams Jr. and Mind Your Own Business, written by his father many years previously. And that was a number one hit in 1986. Hank Williams Jr., assisted by Reba McEntire, Willie Nelson, Tom Petty, and the Reverend Ike. Although I'm not sure which of the voices that was, or whether or not he was playing an instrument, as they say. But that was the first of our covers, and quite an old tune for our second. Last date was a record that was an instrumental when it was first written by Floyd Kramer, and it became Lost Her Love on Our Last Date in the 1970s when Conway Twitty did a vocal version for it. And we're going to hear it by Emmylou Harris as a number one hit from 1982, Lost His Love on Our Last Date.

Peter Baird bringing you an hour of great country oldies, including that oldie from UK artist Donna Wilde, and Like a Rose, which she released in 2015. Emmylou Harris before that, Lost His Love on Our Last Date, took us back to number one in the charts in 1982. And nothing quite so grand, but a long career ahead for Sawyer Brown, as we're going to play you their debut track from 1984, which only got to number 16. But from 84 to the early noughties, Sawyer Brown were rarely out of the charts, and they sold three gold albums in the 1990s, and from their albums they sold 19 top 10 singles, of which this was the first. Number 16 then, in 1984, Sawyer Brown introducing us to Leona.

0: back.
1: That was Eric Paslay, Song About a Girl, in 2014. One of three top 20 hits for Eric. And the album was released in the UK too. Eric Paslay, if you want to look up his music. Before that, Sawyer Brown, new in the charts, and Lee Ona from 1984. Some people have lots of hits, some people have one or two, but we remember them well. I think you can say that for Joe's Son. He may not have the biggest hit with Old Flames, but he had some good tunes of his own. This recording from 1978.

Bigger versions were to follow. Some may say better, some prefer the originals, but that was a great artist. Joe Sun and Old Flames, Hugh Moffat's tune from 1978. Got to number 14 in the charts, so you can't say it failed. Before we go, Alan Jackson. Not his usual honky-tonk self either. A song produced by Alison Krauss, Like Red on a Rose.

song. You ready to hear from there from Alan Jackson? Like Red on a Rose. That's just about it for the show. More of the similar at the same time next week. Look forward to hearing from you. If you want to get in touch, just email me here at the station or find me on social media. Going to leave you with a number one from 1994. Fabulous Brooks and Dunn, and She's Not the Cheatin' Kind from the album Waiting on Sundown. See you at the same time next week. Stay safe. Bye for now.

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1: Hundreds of flights in the UK have been cancelled because of issues with air traffic control. Ben Munsey is here with more.
2: Several airports, including Edinburgh, Manchester and Heathrow, say they've been affected. National Air Traffic Services say recovering from the disruption will take some time, but their engineers are working on site to resume normal operations as quickly as possible. Transport Secretary Heidi Alexander has apologised for the frustrating delays.
1: Meanwhile, the boss of NATS will speak with the Transport Secretary later today as disruptions set to continue. Israel will close the British consulate in Jerusalem. That's in response to the UK announcing sanctions on illegal West Bank settlements. In a common statement, the Foreign Secretary Ed Miliband announced the UK will take action against firms providing services to them.
3: Our argument is not with the people of Israel, with whom the UK has unshakable bonds. Our argument is with the conduct of its government. And I also want to say emphatically to people in Britain and indeed across the world, holding British Jews responsible for the actions of the Israeli government is anti-Semitism, plain and simple.
1: 12 people have been banned from entering Israel, including the former Labour leader Jeremy Corbyn and MP Diane Abbott. The US have also criticised the UK stance. More than 1.7 million patients waited for more than half a day for emergency care. That's despite concerns that long A&E waits are linked to an increased risk of death. A new report from the National Audit Office has estimated that during 2025, 1.2 million patients in England waited between 12 and 24 hours from their arrival in A&E to be discharged, transferred or admitted, and 500,000 more waited more than 24 hours. Doctors have warned that a reaction caused by resting electronic devices on bare skin is on the rise in children. It comes after a preteen boy was diagnosed with erythema abigne, also known as toasted skin syndrome. And Live Golf's begun bankruptcy protection proceedings as it seeks to restructure. That's the latest from Radio News Hub. I'm Jules Eastbridge.
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1: A largely dry day across the UK for Wednesday. Plenty of sunny spells, but there could be an occasional shower as well. Temperatures ranging from 16 degrees Celsius in Scotland to 20 degrees Celsius in the south of England.
6: 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First

Nokia 3310s, otherwise known as the indestructible phone. Oh, believe me, we tried. Still never completed tonight. Yeah. We're going to check our custom ringtones and make sure our computer doesn't crash after downloading music on that yet. You know the one. Yeah. We're going to punch a date into the dashboard for a year of massive historic changes, yeah? It's an era where 12 European nations officially bid farewell to their old currencies. Oh. There's a brand new reality show called Pop Idol. And Queen Elizabeth II celebrated her golden jubilee. And in the chart, 27 go down, 3 refuse to budge. And we've got 10 new entries. But what is the year? Remember, don't call, don't text, don't email, don't do nothing.

0: So where are we starting today, then?
1: Number 39.
0: Because we're not starting at 40 because we don't have time. It's down 8. This week's 39 for Coldplay. In my place. Oh, I need to be in my place, really. Yeah, I know.

couple of songs that I guarantee you've forgotten about. Kicked off with Coldplay and In My Place, and Down 8 this week's 39. A new entry at 38, Four Strings and Dive In. And another new entry at 34, Incubus and Are You In? Totally forgot about that. It's the rewind as we look back at, yeah. I'm going to give you some clues because I think we need it, to be honest. It's one of those, isn't it? So you want some clues? Of course you do. We'll do it after this one that I know you will know.

0: been told that Siberia is the place to be. Seems mighty cold, if you ask me.
1: The Rewind Chart Show with Nikki B.
0: Beta. So here we go, then. You want some clues on the doors. Let's see if these jog your memories. It was the year of the Yu-Gi-Oh cards. Yeah, remember them? They were the must-have toy of the year. I'm not totally sure they're a toy, are they? Let's be honest. Ben Affleck was People's Sexiest Man Alive. Justin Timberlake and Britney broke up. Steve Fossett finished his non-stop trip around the world. He did it via a balloon. It took him 14 days, 19 hours and 51 minutes. To go around the world? Really? Paul McCartney married Heather Mills. And there was a World Cup. It was held in South Korea and Japan. Brazil was the final winner.
1: Beard.
0: English media was obsessed with David Beckham breaking his metatarsal before the tournament. Manchester hosted the Commonwealth Games following the previous bid to host the Olympics. And it was the year the city of Manchester Stadium was built for the event. Some of the things that launched in this year. The camera phone was invented. Yeah, the Sanyo SCP-5300. GTA Vice City was released. It was the fourth installment of the game. Who's looking forward to the new one, yeah? I am, but I like playing on PC, not PS5. No. Why have I got to wait another 2 years? Oh, God.
1: Beard.
0: Sorry, I'm digressing. Microsoft's Xbox and Nintendo's GameCube were launched. The BBC created CBeebies. Yeah, it was a new channel and website for their younger viewers. And where we saw Ickle Pickle for the very first time. And of course, the euro notes and coins were introduced across the European Union.

0: It was down three this week's 32 for Nelly and Hot in Here. And it was down six this week's 31 for Lasgo and Alone. So what do we reckon the year is then? If you were starting it with 19, I'd look at you and go, nah. In fact, I would look at you and say, you need to take a good step, look in the mirror, you know what I mean? Behave. If, however, you were to say 2005, Nick, I'd be like, really? A couple of years out on that one. If you were to say the year 2000, I'd look at you a little bit strange. But if you was to say 2002, I'd give yourself a pat on the back.
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It's another new entry for Weezer. And we're going to keep fishing. And it was down to this week's number 30 for Bowling for Soup. And the girl or the bad guys want. So we're in 2002. Now, by my mash, that's 24 years ago. I'm no Rachel Riley, but even I know that. So 24 years ago, how was the cost of living then? Can you remember 24 years ago? Kind of can. It's kind of worrying. Average UK house prices was around 110 grand. Breaking the 100,000 barrier for the first time. If you was in Greater London, you'd be paying around about 195,000. Average wages, well, they were ranging between 21 and 22k a year. There was a national minimum wage. Yeah, it'd been around for a couple of years. And it was around £4.20 for workers aged 22 plus. Yeah. The weekly shop would cost around about 62 to 68 quid for a typical family. A pint of milk would take about 36p. A loaf of bread, 53p. A dozen eggs, £1.25. A pack of butter was 68p. If you was going down the pub, it'd set you back £2.10 for a pint of lager. A litre of petrol was 71p. Oh, those were the days. The Freddo Index, yeah, it was still at 10p. And we also do the Mars Index as well, because let's be honest, we go before Freddo was around. A Mars bar would set you back 30p. I don't know if that's good or bad. I know Marsies were twice the size, weren't they, you know? Don't get me started on that. Right, let's get back to the charting.

down 5, this week's 27. Celine Dion, down 2, this week's 28 with I'm Alive. So 2002, what was we watching in the cinema then? Well, The Lord of the Rings of the Two Towers dominated the holiday period. Fell sort of just 1 billion mark. It reached 936 million though, so it's not too bad, is it? Harry Potter and the Chamber of Secrets carried 878 million out of the box office. Spider-Man, it's the very first film in history to make 100 million in a single weekend. Star Wars Episode 2, The Attack of the Clone, that was out. Also Men in Black 2, Die Another Day, Piers Brosnan's final James Bond outing. Signs was out again. Ice Age, the very first one, yeah. My Big Fat Greek Wedding, remember that? The ultimate sleeper hit, an indie rom-com. And Minority Report was out in this year with Tom Cruise. On the TV, the single most watched broadcast of the entire year happened on Christmas Day. I will explain all in seconds. But before that, Pop Idol. That was out. That was the battle between Will Young and Gareth Gates back in the day. There was a new programme on ITV. It was called I'm a Celebrity, Get Me Out of Here. Yeah. Where celebrities were dropped into the Australian jungle. Veteran DJ Tony Blackburn was crowned the very first king of the jungle. That's pop quiz, that, isn't it? You know what I mean? The Office Series 2 came out. Also 24. Arvida Zane Pet, the beloved comedy drama, returned after a 16-year absence. And the relaunched Top Gear with Jeremy Clarkson, Richard Hammond. James May wasn't in the very first one when they relaunched it. He came the year afterwards. But the single most watched broadcast show of the year was, of course, Only Fools and Horses. 17.4 million viewers tuned in to watch the festive special Strangers on the Shore. There was already millionaires, weren't they? There was a few years prior to that. But this was the one where they wanted to see what Del and Rod had been up to. Yeah. Getting bankrupt is basically a spoiler, I think. 24 years, I'm allowed to do spoilers, aren't I? No? Okay.

0: new entry at number two for Appleton. If you're thinking, oh, I know them voices. Yeah, they were in All Saints. Of course, it's the Appleton sisters. Of course it is. We've just done 40 to 2, don't you know? Now, if you haven't cheated, like, yeah, exactly. Before we reveal who is our numero uno, should we count them down?
1: The Rewind Chart, top 40 countdown.
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0: Cameron, oh boy.
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2: Number 38.
0: Four Strings, Dive In.
2: Number 37.
0: Third Edge, In and Out.
2: Number 36.
0: 3SL, Touch Me, Tease Me.
2: Number 35.
0: Mint Royale, Sexiest Man in Jamaica.
2: Number 34.
0: Incubus, Are You In?
2: Number 33.
0: Scooter, Logical Song.
2: Number 32.
0: Nelly, Hot In Here.
2: Number 31.
0: Let's Go Alone.
2: Number 30.
0: Bowling for Soup, Girl All the Bad Guys Want.
2: Number 29.
0: Weezer, Keep Fishing.
2: Number 28.
0: Celine Dion, I'm Alive.
2: Number 27.
0: S Club Juniors, Automatic High.
2: Number 26.
0: Enrique Iglesias, Love to See You Cry.
2: Number 25.
0: White Stripes, Dead Leaves and the Dirty Ground.
2: Number 24.
0: P. Diddy, I Need a Girl.
2: Number 23.
0: Will Smith, Black Suit Coming.
2: Number 22.
0: Daniel Bedingfield, James Dean.
2: Number 21.
0: Gareth Gates, Any One of Us.
2: Number 20.
0: Tweenies, Have Fun, Go Mad.
2: Number 19.
0: Milky, Just the Way You Are.
2: Number 18.
0: Vanessa Carlton, 1,000 Miles.
2: Number 17.
0: Nickelback, Too Bad.
2: Number 16.
0: Shakira, Underneath Your Clothes.
2: Number 15.
0: Romeo Dunn.
2: Number 14.
0: Oakenfold, Starry Eyed Surprise.
2: Number 13.
0: Jürgen Ries, The Theme.
2: Number 12.
0: Underworld, 2 Months Off.
2: Number 11.
0: Madhouse, Like a Prayer.
2: Number 10.
0: Miss Dynamite, Dynamite Tea.
2: Number 9.
0: Abs, What You Got.
2: Number 8.
0: Darius, Colorblind.
2: Number 7.
0: Paul Weller, It's Written in the Stars.
2: Number 6.
0: Entrance Forever.
2: Number 5.
0: Truth Hurts, Addictive.
2: Number 4.
0: Blazing Squad, Crossroads.
2: Number 3.
0: Sugar Babes, Round Round.
2: Number 2.
0: Appleton, Fantasy. Which can mean only one a thing. Yeah.
2: Number 1.
0: Goes to Atomic Kitten.

0: join us here on the 442 service with 26 minutes to settle in and watch all of last night's games, goals, penalties and infuriating VAR decisions. That's your journey home sorted?
1: Well, it will be when you stop talking.
0: Roger that.
1: Thanks, Jeff.
0: Catching up on last night's highlights? On the train, you can.
2: Reinforcements, army definition. Extra troops or supplies deployed to strengthen an existing force. Football definition. 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
4: The Foreign Secretary has rejected the suggestion he's put British Jews at risk after announcing sanctions on illegal West Bank settlements. Both Israel and the US criticised the UK's move, which will see a ban on imports from illegal settlements in the occupied Palestinian territories, as well as sanctions on individuals and firms providing services to settlers. Shadow Foreign Secretary Tom Tugendhat says the measures risk dividing the UK.
5: Turning Israel into a pariah will risk sectarian division in our own country and risk a further rise in anti-Semitic violence on our own streets.
4: The boss of an air traffic control provider is speaking to the Transport Secretary today after disruption cancelled almost 180 flights. Tens of thousands of passengers have been caught up in the chaos, which is set to continue across airports including Heathrow, Gatwick, Manchester and Stansted. Youth unemployment is likely to be even higher than official stats. That's according to the Children's Commissioner, who's warned of a blind spot with tens of thousands of young people slipping through the cracks. Dame Rachel D'Souza says some 42,000 16 and 17-year-olds are enrolled in colleges, but attending less than half of the time. Over 1.7 million patients in England waited more than half a day for emergency care last year. That's according to a new National Audit Office report. They added that those who do wait so long are twice as likely to die within 30 days than those who wait 2 hours. Andy Morrison is from the NAO. He says there's no simple solution.
6: Some of them will be in the hospital itself. Some of them will be to do with hands off with the wider system, both in terms of social care, but also in terms of housing availability. So there's a lot of different things that hospitals will need to focus on, and they'll need help. They'll need good data systems and they'll need strong leadership to be able to do that.
4: The government says they're taking action. And the Prince of Wales is representing his father at the funeral of King Harald V of Norway today. That's the latest from Radio News Hub. I'm Holly Hughes.
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4: Scattered showers gradually fading, leaving a largely dry and bright day across the UK. Breezy along some coasts, but tending to ease later with highs of 19 degrees Celsius.
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0: And now, from the Fun Barn, it's Cork and Mickey Carmichael.
1: The days are shrinking, the temperature is dropping, but the Cork Show is heating things up. Fun music, warm vibes, and a sprinkle of Christmas cheer right here, right now. I'm Mickey Carmichael, and I'm here with your jolly host, Cork.
2: Good day, everybody. It is the Cork Show, and it's going to be fun. It's the holiday season. I hope everybody's in a good mood. And I really, you know, I was talking to the wife. I really wish that people would, like, have this holiday spirit all year round, right?
1: Right, exactly.
2: If you see somebody walking in the street, you smile at them. If they need some help, you help them out.
1: It should be the same.
2: Yeah, people seem to be more apt to do it now, but that's fine. I'll take that. It's going to be a fun show today. You know why, Mickey?
1: You know why, Cork?
2: Do you ever wait around and hope you won the lottery?
1: No.
2: No? I won the lottery when I married my wife.
1: Oh, boy. It's getting deep in here.
2: Gross. Yeah, so a lot of people wish they won the lottery, and today we have some lottery facts that I have not talked about on the show before.
1: Oh, it's new stuff.
2: It is brand new stuff.
1: Yeah. Oh,
2: nice.
1: Kidding.
2: Hey, have you been getting coaching from Laura Legend? Is that what's going on?
1: Yep.
2: And we have a one-hit wonder of the day, rock question of the day. Mickey brought in the rhyme time question of the day. Comedy break with some Tim Hawkins. Also, we have a section called Ooh Gross.
1: just like before.
2: We are here to tell you whether those trays at TSA that you put your stuff in, if they are dirtier or cleaner than the handle on the toilet in the restroom in an airport.
1: Never thought of that.
2: And the most snow anywhere. Also, some lottery winners that's gone bad. We all like to hear about people that win a lot of money and then spend it all. We have some great stories coming up on what they actually bought with it. But right now, we're going to go way back with Donnie and the Daytonas with GTO. If you remember, Volkswagen used this one for a commercial a number of years ago. We'll be right back. The Cork Show with Mickey Carmichael.

0: It's fun. It's friendly. It's the Court Show with Mickey Carmichael.
1: Oh, yes.
2: Wow, are you kidding me?
1: And here's a little bit from Saturday Night Live a number of years ago when they talk about something very important this time of year, and it's saving money.
2: I just can't get these numbers to add up.
3: Like we're never going to get out of this hole.
2: Credit card debt, does it ever end?
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2: We've tried debt consolidation companies.
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4: Well, you're not the only ones. 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
2: If you don't have any money, you should not buy anything. Sounds interesting.
3: Sounds confusing.
2: I don't know, honey. This makes a lot of sense. There's a whole section here on how to buy expensive things using money you save.
3: Give me that. And where would you get this saved money?
4: I tell you where and how in Chapter 3.
2: Okay, but what if I want something but I don't have any money?
4: You don't buy it.
3: Well, let's say I don't have enough money to buy something. Should I buy it anyway?
4: No.
3: Now I'm really confused.
2: Well, what if you have the money? Can you buy something?
4: Yes.
2: Now take the money away. Same story?
4: Nope. You shouldn't buy stuff when you don't have the money.
3: I think I got it. I buy something I want and then hope that I can pay for it, right?
4: No. You make sure you have money, then you buy it.
3: Oh, then you buy it. But shouldn't you buy it before you have the money?
4: No.
2: Why not?
4: It's in the book. It's only one page long. The advice is priceless and the book is free.
2: Wow, I like the sound of that.
3: Yeah, we can put it on our credit card.

0: The Court Show with Mickey Carmichael. It's breaking even the script. And now it's time, Mickey, for your one-hit wonder of the day.
1: All right, what is it?
0: I always like to see what these people are doing. And it is Four Non-Blondes.
1: Oh, I remember them. Like in the 90s?
0: Yes. I love the name of that group, though. You can't beat it. Four Non-Blondes. The band broke up in 1995. They had the hit song, What's Up? They never produced another hit. Singer Linda Perry went on to become a successful songwriter, and she wrote a song for Pink called Get the Party Started, which we know.
1: Oh.
0: She also wrote Christine Aguilera's song Beautiful, which is honestly a beautiful song. So she went on and is getting probably more royalties off of that than she is off her own hit song. She would later tell Rolling Stone magazine, I wasn't really a big fan of Four Non-Blondes. I didn't like to record at all. So she wasn't a real fan of doing what she was doing.
1: Oh, she's
0: recording.
1: More of a writer and a poet. Okay.
0: She just wanted to write. So, and here is their hit song, baby, way back from 1990. It's called What's Up, Four Non-Blondes.

0: Four Non Blondes, the court show with Mickey Carmichael. It's snowing out there, isn't it?
1: It is. It's absolutely beautiful.
0: It is gorgeous. If you didn't have a big long driveway and a shovel, it would be gorgeous.
1: True.
0: It is beautiful out this time of year around these parts of the country. And we're going to talk about snow in just a minute. But right now, we are going to talk about lottery fun facts.
2: Money! It's a gas.
0: Do you know, they say that when people win the lottery, the divorce rate goes way up. Well, actually, the divorce rate just moves a little bit. It only goes up by about 3%. It's a marginal move when you win the lottery. So you either keep them or you dump them.
1: Oh, I didn't know there's any correlation to that, but that makes sense.
0: There is. And there is a lady who tried that. She won the lottery. She kept it a secret from her husband and then divorced him. But the husband figured it out and was like, no, you still owe me half of that because we were still married. Yeah, she lost. It's been reported that 43% of people who win the lottery say the money has not improved their state of happiness.
1: I can see that.
0: Yeah, and 2% of those people actually said their happiness decreased after winning the lottery.
1: Really?
0: So here's a statistic that you hear all the time, Mickey, and it is untrue. 70% of lottery winners lose it all within 5 years. That is a statistic that was done back in the 70s before there was very many lotteries.
1: So is this true or not true?
0: It's not true.
1: Oh, it's not true. They don't lose it.
0: The most that accurate studies, which I read, said they can do is say, yes, they do lose more than the people keep. So more people lose money than keep their money, but they don't have any accurate statistics on how many people blow it all.
1: Okay, I'm so confused.
0: The best the researchers can tell at this point is, yes, more people blow the money than don't, but they can't say 70% of the people do, which is a lot of people to go back to where they were. I hope that simplified it for you, Mickey.
1: Sure.
0: Okay. The average number of cars that millionaire lottery winners buy, 4.5. Yeah, they buy four. Well, if you got the money, you buy half a car because you can.
1: What kind of cars are they buying?
0: No, I'm sure they're not Yugos. And we'll be back with what some of the people did spend their lottery money on coming up in the show. But after we come back, we have the Rock Question of the Day for Mickey Carmichael. Here's some faces. It's Rod Stewart's first band, and it's Stay With Me. It's The Court Show with Mickey Carmichael.

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1: I'm ready.
2: All right, listeners, put on your thinking caps. We are going to do a lyric here and see if you can pick out the band that this is. And if the real thing don't do the trick, you better make up something quick. You gonna burn, burn, burn it to the wick.
1: That sounds like Barracuda?
2: Mickey wins!
1: Oh. By Heart.
2: By Heart. Of course it's By Heart. And here's the thing with this song, and this is so maddening. I got angry at this guy, and I've never met him before. The Wilson sisters revealed in various interviews, so they played in a group called The Mushrooms. Their manager wanted to promote their songs and get them famous. So he said that Nancy and Ann, by the way, sisters, that they were a couple, if I may, and they were having an affair with each other. Isn't that ridiculous? So Ann was so mad that she went back to her room and penned this song.
1: That's unbelievable.
2: Yeah, it is. What people will do for money.
1: Hey, but it made a great song.
2: It was. It's a court show with Mickey Carmichael. We're sorry for that little bit of info about Ann and Nancy Wilson. But you know what? Good for her. She got him back.
1: Good for her.
2: And here is that song right now, Barracuda. It's the court show with Mickey Carmichael, the CORT show.org.

0: Heart Barracuda. It's Mickey Carmichael, and you're listening to The Court Show. You can find us on thecourtshow.org.
1: Thanks, Mickey. So we're going to play a little Tim Hawkins here. Speaking of snow today, Tim Hawkins has a song called My Little Snowflake.
0: Aww.
1: Yeah.
2: One day, one of my children came up to me. He said, Daddy, I got a question. I put him up on my knee. He said, which one of us children do you love the best? I let out a chuckle, and I held him to my chest, and I said, snowflakes, you're all like snowflakes. Some are different sizes, and some are different shapes, and some snowflakes like to kick and punch and bite the other kids. So get back in the closet, little snowflake. That's all I have so far. I'm just going to go.

0: Oh, yeah, Christmas and Hollis, only one group, Run DMC. I love those guys, man.
1: I don't like the bells.
0: Yeah, Mickey was just telling me she has a bell problem in the holiday season.
1: Too many bells are playing in the music.
0: She likes the holidays, just not the bells.
1: Mm-hmm.
0: Court Show with Mickey Carmichael. And, here's a song that I'm just going to play a little bit of it for you because it's the lead singer from the B-52s. Remember that guy?
1: Oh, yeah.
0: He started his own band called the Superions. And a couple years ago, they made a Christmas album of songs of their own writing. And this is a song called Fruitcake. And I'm just going to play a little bit because it is so B-52s. Fred Snyder's voice is about to come up. Kate Pearson is not part of this group. She was the high voices in the B-52s.
1: Oh, like in Tin Roof.
0: Yes.
2: What you making? Fruitcake.
0: There it is.
2: What you baking? Fruitcake. Candy cherries. Red dye number two.
0: It's so classic. I bought me a Chrysler. It's as big as a whale. It's about to set sail. I mean, the lyrics that they had were so clear and easy. There's no deep thinking in this. This is just about a fruitcake. It's not like trying to talk about anything else, but how you make a fruitcake.
1: Do you like fruitcake?
0: No. Maybe
1: Does
0: that's part
1: like
0: of it.
1: Fruitcake?
0: I'm not sure. Last week after the show, Mickey suggested that I check out Sia's new Christmas album.
1: Yeah.
0: And I did, and I found a song on it that I really liked, and it's called Snowman. So here's a real Christmas song. It's the Court Show, Mickey Carmichael.

0: Sia with Snowman. I do dig that song. Maybe it'll be in the,
1: so good.
0: The regular Christmas rotation on the Court Show. And now it's time for... This is a new bit called You that we...
1: Great.
0: This was in the paper last week, and it says...
1: Paper?
0: Yes. He makes fun of me because I read the paper.
1: What is the paper?
0: The paper's where they used to have news, young whippersnapper. What has more pathogens than the flushing handle on airport toilets? It's those bins that they make you put the stuff in. Researchers have evidence that the plastic trays and security lines are havens for respiratory viruses. Yeah. They said in the security line, you have the highest opportunities for disease transmission in the airport. TSA has actually done a similar study. They also found that the secure area in an airport is a choking point for disease transmission because it's usually in a very confined, not well-ventilated area with a lot of people taking off their shoes.
1: So what are you supposed to do about that?
0: You wear a mask. Oh. I don't know. There's not much you can do. So should passengers wash their hands after they get through the secure area?
1: I would say yes.
0: Yes. They said it is true that there are more pathogens on those plastic trays than there are on the handle in the restrooms at the airport.
1: Ooh.
0: Yeah, that would give us a big... Yeah. When you get through security, how many of you are like, great, let's get something to eat before the flight? We do, don't we?
1: Yeah, and don't you wash your hands before you eat?
0: Well, you know... I sometimes go straight for the food place and grab
1: the food. I got it.
0: Because I'm hungry. Uh-huh. And I do try to put the napkin around it or whatever you get with it. I try not to touch it. But now I am definitely going to sterilize the hands after getting through security. And they don't even have those push button, you know, like the antibacterial things at the end.
1: You just have to carry your own.
0: Next time you're at the airport, you go through security. Keep in mind, that's a great time to wash your hands. Speaking of flying... Here's some fly-by-night.

0: There's some Rush for you, Fly By Night. And now it's time for Let It Snow, Let It Snow, Let It Snow with Mickey Carmichael.
1: Yes. Do you like the snow?
0: I like it for the first part of winter.
1: Exactly. So, in Colorado in April, how would you like to have a ton of snow in April?
0: No, that is the most.
1: I'm done by April.
0: We have had it here. We've had a snowstorm at the first week of April, and you are just like.
1: But did you get 75.8 inches?
0: OMG, no.
1: Uh-huh. So, in Silver Lake, Colorado, on April 14th, in 1921, they received 75.8 inches of snow in 24 hours.
0: Oh, my gosh. They didn't even have a way to remove that at the time. I mean, the machinery,
1: Can't imagine having that much snow.
0: What is that, like 6-7 feet of snow? 6 times 12 is 72. Oh. So, yeah, six feet of snow.
1: I think they get out of their house on the top level.
0: Yeah, you have to cut a hole in the roof.
1: Yes. So another place that gets a lot of snow is South Bend, Indiana.
0: Right here in Indiana?
1: Right here in good old Indiana. They have an average of 70.8 inches of snow annually.
0: Wow, so they have as much in a year as Colorado got in one day.
1: Yes, very different. But in South Bend, it's only 4 more inches average than Nome, Alaska.
0: Wow. So South Bend, for those of you who don't live around here, it's on the tip of Lake Michigan. And when the wind blows from the northwest, it's a cold wind that goes across the warmer lake.
1: Yep, lake effect snow.
0: Yes, we get it here too, but not nearly of obviously South Bend.
1: Fort Wayne, Indiana, speaking of here in our snow, we get approximately 33.6 inches here.
0: And approximately?
1: That is okay. Yeah, approximately 33.6.5. And just south of us in Indianapolis, they get 24.6 inches. So we get quite a bit more than
0: Indianapolis.
1: And we're only about an hour and a half away.
0: Yeah, that's north. All we need to do is for a heat wave, go down to Indy.
1: Heat wave, right.
0: It only takes a couple degrees to change everything.
1: There's some snow facts for you.
0: Awesome. Ladies and gentlemen, now you know you can be the smartest person at the dinner table, the smartest person at the water cooler at work today, because you know about snow. And speaking of snow, how about some Snow Patrol?
1: Snow Patrol, there
0: you go. Chasing cars.
1: Oh, good one.
0: Or as they say in Chicago, chasing cars. We'll be right back.

0: And now, Mickey, it's time. It's time for lottery winners.
1: Oh, what did they do?
2: Gone bad.
0: Here we go. Here are some lottery winners that made some interesting decisions on what to do with their winning. Jonathan Vargas once was the youngest person ever to win Powerball. He was 19 years old.
1: Oh, wow.
0: He spent part of his $35.3 million fortune on creating something called Wrestlicious.
1: Wrestle-icious.
0: Yes, oh, take boy. A guess what a 19-year-old boy would invest
1: women
0: his money
1: wrestling,
0: in.
1: Women's wrestling, I know it.
0: It is. Women's wrestling featuring gales, it says here, in skimpy clothes, hitting the ropes. It didn't even last a season, and it blew most of his money. He has none of it left now. Michael Carroll won $13 million in the lottery jackpot in the UK in 2002. He installed a backyard racetrack where he reportedly hosted wild demolition derbies. But he blew his entire fortune in less than a decade on wild parties, fancy cars, and lavish lifestyles. Carroll, now 41, eventually had to return to his job as a garbage collector and at a cookie factory to make ends meet.
1: I heard those garbage collectors make a lot of money.
0: Well, they do, but not
1: that much money.
0: Million.
1: I hope he had a good time with that.
0: Hey,
1: obviously,
0: man,
1: he did.
0: I love the garbage collectors. Those guys have a job that I don't want to do. And they've got a really cool piece of equipment. I've always wanted just to ride for a day and use those automatic garbage collector arms.
1: I think I can arrange that for you.
0: You can. I'll do it. As long as I can get up after 10 o'clock.
1: Oh, yeah. No, they're out early.
0: All right. Here's another guy. Edwin Castro. He won the largest Powerball ever, $2.04 billion in 2022. I think there was a bigger one recently. But anyway, he bought several mansions in California, including a $4 million Malibu abode that burned down in the L.A. wildflowers last January. And guess what? He had it underinsured. He reportedly spent $25 million on a home in the Hollywood Hills and sports cars such as a Porsche 911 GT2 RS, which was worth $500,000. So, ladies and gentlemen, what the financial advisors all said in these articles, take a few minutes and think about what you're going to do with that money. And they also believe you should talk to different people before you decide what to do with that money.
1: What would you do with that money?
0: I would give it away.
1: Oh, you wouldn't buy horses?
0: No, I would not. I would buy, you know, one thing I would buy is an airplane.
1: Oh, okay.
0: Because
1: then you wouldn't have

0: to touch the trays.
1: That's why.
0: That's it.
1: I hate those dirty trays. I've always made a deal that I would with myself that if I won the lottery, I'd give away 75% of it. And I figure that I would buy an airplane in order to travel around and decide the different places that could be helped the most with that money. Not helping me at all. It would not go into political things. It would just go into where do people need help right now.
0: That's so nice of
1: the crazy thing, I've thought through that, which means I'll probably never win the lottery. I have to play it too, right?
0: Oh, to yeah, win. There is that. Yeah. You have to buy a ticket.
1: What would you do, Mickey?
0: I'm going to buy horses. Horses with everybody.
1: If you want $2.2 billion, how many horses?
0: Well, then you got to put them in a place.
1: So you're up to like $3
0: million. I can get there. Trust me.
1: Ladies and gentlemen, it's The Court Show with Mickey Carmichael. There's a little bit of just a few people who blew some money on the lottery. We'll be right back.

0: we're back. It's the Court Show with Vicky Carmichael. Vicky, it's time to go.
1: Aww.
0: Love having you here. Thanks for coming in. It's
1: so much fun. At the Court Show.
0: We both said it at the same time.
1: Oh my goodness, we're starting to think the same.
0: That's so scary. We hope you all had a great time in the show today. And we hope that you will tune in next time to this bat station at the same bat time. We'll see you next time. Remember, the Court Show, always something different.
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1: The Foreign Secretary has rejected the suggestion he's put British Jews at risk after announcing sanctions on illegal West Bank settlements. Both Israel and the US criticised the UK's move, which will see a ban on imports from illegal settlements in the occupied Palestinian territories, as well as sanctions on individuals and firms providing services to settlers. Shadow Foreign Secretary Tom Tugendhat says the measures risk dividing the UK.
2: Turning Israel into a pariah will risk sectarian division in our own country and risk a further rise in anti-Semitic violence on our own streets.
1: The boss of an air traffic control provider is speaking to the Transport Secretary today after disruption cancelled almost 180 flights. Tens of thousands of passengers have been caught up in the chaos, which is set to continue across airports including Heathrow, Gatwick, Manchester and Stansted. Youth unemployment is likely to be even higher than official stats. That's according to the Children's Commissioner, who's warned of a blind spot with tens of thousands of young people slipping through the cracks. Dame Rachel D'Souza says some 42,000 16 and 17-year-olds are enrolled in colleges, but attending less than half of the time. Over 1.7 million patients in England waited more than half a day for emergency care last year. That's according to a new National Audit Office report. They added that those who do wait so long are twice as likely to die within 30 days than those who wait 2 hours. Andy Morrison is from the NAO. He says there's no simple solution.
3: Some of them will be in the hospital itself. Some of them will be to do with hands off with the wider system, both in terms of social care, but also in terms of housing availability. So there's a lot of different things that hospitals will need to focus on, and they'll need help. They'll need good data systems and they'll need strong leadership to be able to do that.
1: The government says they're taking action. And the Prince of Wales is representing his father at the funeral of King Harald V of Norway today. That's the latest from Radio News Hub. I'm Holly Hughes.
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5: This is your weather update.
1: Scattered showers gradually fading, leaving a largely dry and bright day across the UK. Breezy along some coasts, but tending to ease later with highs of 19 degrees Celsius.
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0: Ladies and gentlemen, boys and girls, seniors of all ages, welcome to the show. This is Fun with Am and Davo and Aaron.
1: Hello, my friends.
0: And now it's time for the Wednesday edition. I want to thank all the people who've tuned in to listen to the only radio crew that challenged Matthew McConaughey to a tagline competition.
2: You know what he brought, right?
0: How do you say that? All right.
2: That's not how he does it.
0: Oh, that's how you say it. Okay. Well, then I used that one tagline to exclaim to the rest of you that my tagline was the best, right. And all yous had terrible taglines.
2: Who was the judgment?
0: Mine is the best. Mine is the one we're going to use,
2: and mine is
0: the one we're going to win with. Mine?
2: Yeah.
0: Mine is children. Children who grow up to be children. That's what my tagline is. Yeah. And then it should be worldwide now.
1: What you got, Banana?
0: Hey, Banana Amanda.
1: What you got, Banana?
2: Mine was pretty good.
0: Oh, yeah. What was it?
2: I should know
0: because I told you it's no good.
2: Yeah. You can't make a pizza if the dough don't rise. Right?
0: Well, it's kind of true. That's the problem with that one. Yeah. And then, Aaron, did you have one?
1: I got one.
0: What was yours?
1: I sure wanted that yesterday.
0: Say that again. Say it without the marbles in your mouth, please.
1: I sure wanted that yesterday.
0: Oh, with some sort of accent.
2: I'm giving it a twang.
0: So you're just trying to mimic Matthew McConaughey again then. So he wins again.
2: Yeah, that's right.
0: Thank you very much, Aaron.
1: So complicated, Dave.
0: Thank you so much, Aaron. I appreciate that. Okay, let's get on with the show here. We've got the hot off the top news we're going to be doing right away here. Got a couple of headlines we're going to share with everybody. We have the trivia reveal. We're also going to do the game show everybody can play along with.
2: Mm-hmm.
0: And I want to talk about reasons to become a teacher.
2: Oh, yeah, school is starting.
0: So yeah. We got some reasons for people.
2: Okay, well, I've got some updates on Miley, Bruce Springsteen, and Alan Jackson.
1: Excellent. Okay. And after that, I'm going to tell you about a guy who runs into an old pal from high school.
2: Okay, sure.
0: That's not bad. Yeah. How about things not to binge watch? They're always asking for things to binge watch.
2: Yeah.
0: Now we've got a list of things not to binge watch.
2: Okay, all right. Well, then I've got some stuff that Manda wants to talk about. It's not a big deal.
0: No big deal at all.
2: See what it is.
1: Yeah. And then after she's done talking,
0: she always talks.
1: I've got Vanessa's 7th grade track meet she'll never forget.
0: Okay, that sounds like a good story.
2: Yeah.
0: And then we've got what, Amanda?
2: I've got to embarrass you guys with some yes or BS questions.
0: Oh, some more trivia.
2: That's right.
0: Okay, more trivia. And then we're going to finish things off the good news segment and the trivia preview, previewing those questions we're going to have on tomorrow's show. But right now, let's get started with Hot Off the Top News!
3: It's weird. The weird and wacky news.
0: Okay, our headlines include this one. A Chinese worker made to do 200 squats for not meeting company goals.
1: What? That's punishment?
0: Is that happening there or is it happening here?
2: It's not happening here.
0: I seem to remember I had to do that or something.
1: How
0: about this one? A mom gets 6 months, I'm assuming in prison or jail, or maybe just, at the local yoga studio for letting her 5-year-old son walk around alone.
1: Oh my goodness.
0: Okay, that doesn't sound so bad. Well, we're going to find out all about that and have a lot of fun on the show today. So stick around for more Fun with Am and Dave O'Neill right around the corner.

0: Welcome back to the show. This is Fun with Am and Davo and Aaron.
1: We have
0: some headlines we got to get to here. We got hot off the top news headlines, in fact, and we're going to start with a Chinese worker who was made to do 200 squats for not meeting company goals.
2: That was tough.
0: A supervisor in China punished a female office worker for missing sales targets by ordering her to do 200 squats.
2: Oh my.
0: The woman, a new telemarketing employee at a loan-related company in Hangzhou, could either pay 50 won per missed target or do 100 squats per item.
2: Oh.
0: Yeah, after failing to meet the daily goals, she completed 200 squats and developed a condition that I can't pronounce.
2: Uh-huh.
1: Oh, tell us.
0: And then she became an Olympic athlete as well.
2: Wow.
1: That is crazy.
0: So this causes rapid muscle damage.
2: Oh.
0: She has filed a complaint against the company and the supervisor. So
1: you can't say things aren't working out at her job.
2: I think you can.
0: Yeah, well, she's definitely working out.
2: That's pretty clear.
0: She's definitely
2: working out.
0: Now, the only way I would do this is if I was actually getting paid. That's about the only way I'd work out.
2: Well, that's why I don't work out.
0: Yeah.
1: Well, that's why I would want to work there.
0: Yeah, so if I can work there and get paid to work out and exercise, I'm all for it. How about this one here? Mom gets 6 months for letting her 5-year-old walk around alone. What is going on here?
2: What?
0: A Virginia mom of 5 was convicted of contributing to a minor's delinquency after allowing her 5-year-old son to walk a half mile alone in their gated, inside their gated community.
1: Oh, posh.
0: Inside. Carrie Ann Parkinson said Sam wanted more goose feathers from a community pond.
2: Oh, wow.
0: He walked on a sidewalk and crossed 2 streets of crosswalks while she made lunch.
2: Uh-huh.
0: A resident alerted security, who returned him home. CPS investigated, placed her on the abuse registry for 7 years.
1: Wow.
0: And she received a suspended 6-month jail sentence.
2: Oh, my.
1: Unreal.
0: Huh. What?
1: You know what? If that were me, I'd go, that's it. I'm getting rid of all the other 4 kids.
2: Yeah, no doubt.
1: Right?
2: Yeah. I can't even let them across the street.
1: No, that's ridiculous.
0: She's probably lucky that Child Protective Services didn't see her letting Sam make his own peanut butter and jelly sandwiches in their kitchen, which is full of knives.
2: And peanut allergies.
0: Peanut allergies. Like, this is ridiculous.
2: Oh, goodness.
0: So, see, you know what? This is where my tagline comes in really handy.
2: What was it again?
0: Children growing up to be children.
2: There you go.
0: Oh. Yeah, make it popular. And what else we're going to make popular is the trivia reveal. When we get back, you're going to play along with us. We've got 3 questions. We've got all the answers. We got the fun coming up. So make sure you stick around for more fun with Am and Davo and Aaron.

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1: Welcome back to Fun with Em and Dave and Aaron. And guess what? It's now time for everybody's favorite game show. It's time for the trivia reveal. But first, here's a word from our sponsor.
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1: And I've got the three questions on the trivia reveal. We're going to ask them right now. You can play along. We've got our answers. You have your answer. Let's find out what it is. According to a recent survey, 40% of women say they'd rather not, but we'll ask a man for help with this. What is it?
2: Aaron,
1: their taxes. Are we getting into that
3: his favorite thing to say.
1: I remember, you know, when we first started this show, it was nothing
3: taxes,
1: but taxes.
3: Everything's taxes.
1: Hey, you know what? That's your tagline. We just came up with your tagline. Your tagline is now taxes. There you go. Okay. And then Amanda, what's your tagline here?
3: I say directions for where to go. They'd rather not, but they will ask.
1: I see that. And then I said finding something that doesn't make them look fat.
3: Ooh.
1: That's what they'd rather not ask a man for that, but
3: definitely.
1: You know, they might. Okay, the actual answer is, it's kind of close, actually. Zipping up a dress.
2: Oh, is that right?
1: Yeah. Mm-hmm. Do I get a little bit of a
3: not
1: ding?
3: At all.
1: Not at all. Okay. Number two, according to a recent survey, 1 in 4 women say they won't go to the gym without this. What is it? What is it? Aaron, what do you think?
2: Yeah, how about a pre-warm-up coffee shot?
1: Okay, I get that. And then Amanda, what do you have?
3: I say probably a sports bra.
1: Ooh,
3: yeah,
1: good one.
3: Yeah, you don't want to leave the house.
1: Good one
3: that.
1: For them. Yeah. Not so good for me, because when I went to the gym, I was watching for the ones that weren't wearing their sports bras.
2: Oh, yeah.
1: Yeah.
3: Buttons there.
1: Well, don't let her control the buttons anymore. No, here we go. And my actual answer was take a fat friend with you to make you look good.
2: Yeah, that works.
1: And then how about this one? The actual answer is makeup. 1 in 4 women say they won't go to the gym without makeup on.
2: Of course.
1: Exactly. Okay, how about this one here? About 4 million women have done this in the past 12 months. What is it they've done?
2: File for divorce.
3: Sure.
2: I'm done.
1: Actually, that's not a bad answer, actually. Amanda, what do you
3: mine's
1: say?
3: Mine's the opposite. Got married.
1: Got married.
3: Yeah.
1: Okay, and then I said just got fat.
3: That's more like
1: hey, I get a ding, ding, ding on this.
3: Why?
1: Because the answer is had a baby.
2: No way.
1: Come on, give me a ding, ding, ding.
3: Ding, ding, ding.
1: All right. Okay, so those are the answers and to the questions. We're going to have more of those coming up at the end of the show. Stick around for that, but make sure you stick around for this next one because we got some random funny things coming up. Reasons to become a teacher. School's back in, so let's celebrate it with telling you why you should become a teacher. We need more of those. Good ones. We'll be right back with more fun with Em and Dave O and Aaron just around the corner.

0: right, welcome back to the show. This is Fun with Ammon, Davo, and Aaron.
1: Let's do some crazy stuff.
2: Ooh, okay, well, crazy stuff.
0: We're going to get kind of crazy, but not too crazy, Aaron.
1: Oh, it's always crazy in here.
0: Not too crazy, okay? This is reasons to become a teacher on random funny things to talk about.
1: Oh, excellent.
0: So we have to use really good English.
1: Responsible English.
2: Proper.
0: Really well
2: Sit up
0: English.
2: Straight now. Sit
0: well
2: up straight.
0: Propered English. Yeah.
2: How
0: about this first one? This is a reason to become a teacher. To live up to all those teachers who inspired you, like a good old Mrs. What's her name?
2: Yeah, exactly.
0: I can't remember a lot of my teachers. Okay, and then what's this next one here, Amanda?
2: You didn't pay much attention the first time through school, so be a teacher. Learn it again.
0: Then Aaron, you've got one.
1: Kids need to know the moon landing was fake.
0: Are you saying that rocket that they went up there with that everybody saw take off, that was all fake?
2: Okay, all right.
0: Okay. How about this one here? You may work long hours, but at least the pay is bad.
2: Oh, sure.
0: That's a good reason to be a teacher. Just like this. Another reason to become a teacher, Amanda?
2: If you could make a difference in just one student's life, actually, that wouldn't be a very good average.
0: No, it wouldn't.
2: Aim for dozens.
0: I don't understand why people
2: hundreds?
0: Say that.
2: Yeah.
0: If I could just change one person's life, that's terrible. How about this next one here? Aaron?
1: This would sell me.
0: Uh-huh.
1: So you could spend the whole summer watching all those losers go to work.
0: Yeah.
2: That's right.
0: Absolutely. That's a great one.
1: Right.
0: Then we've got this one here. The desire to help kids talk good.
2: That's right.
0: That's a reason to become a teacher. And then finally, Amanda, what's the final reason to become a teacher?
2: Oh, the glamour.
0: Of course, it's the glamour.
2: The fame, for sure.
0: Yeah. Every teacher walking down the hallway, they always imagine that they're on the catwalk.
2: That's right.
0: They're walking down the red carpet. Yep. All those students are calling
2: Stepping
0: their names.
2: Stepping in glue and walking through farts.
0: that's pretty funny, actually. Yeah. Okay, we got more funny coming up. We're going to get a little bit serious, but I'm sure there's going to be some funny, sprinkled in there somewhere. Daily music news is what Amanda is going to be doing next. So make sure you come on back for more fun with Ammon, Davo, and Aaron.

0: And we're back.
1: You made it back.
0: I promised we'd be back.
2: That's fast.
1: Perfect timing.
0: We're back. Look at that. Okay, this is Fun with Am and Davo and Aaron. And now that we're back, we're going to give the controls over to my wife there.
2: All right.
0: Just one. That's not our tagline, okay? We are now going to hand it over to her so she can talk about a music artist who, was a child who grew up to be a child. So who are we going to start with here?
2: I see you snuck that in. Okay, so Miley, and just so you know, Miley no longer goes by Miley Cyrus. She's just like Cher. She's just Miley.
1: Yeah. Oh, is that right?
2: So yeah,
0: because she's still a child. Yeah. That's why.

0: online, on your smart speaker, on the app. This is Whaley Radio Gold News.
1: The Foreign Secretary has rejected the suggestion he's put British Jews at risk after announcing sanctions on illegal West Bank settlements. Both Israel and the US criticised the UK's move, which will see a ban on imports from illegal settlements in the occupied Palestinian territories, as well as sanctions on individuals and firms providing services to settlers. Shadow Foreign Secretary Tom Tugendhat says the measures risk dividing the UK.
2: Turning Israel into a pariah will risk sectarian division in our own country and risk a further rise in anti-Semitic violence on our own streets.
1: The boss of an air traffic control provider is speaking to the Transport Secretary today after disruption cancelled almost 180 flights. Tens of thousands of passengers have been caught up in the chaos, which is set to continue across airports including Heathrow, Gatwick, Manchester and Stansted. Over 500,000 patients in England waited a whole day for emergency care last year. That's according to a new National Audit Office report. They estimate that 1.7 million had to wait at least 12 hours. They added that those who do wait so long are twice as likely to die within 30 days than those who wait 2 hours. Andy Morrison is from the NAO.
3: Delayed discharges where someone is well enough to leave hospital, but for either internal hospital reasons or external reasons, often those are delayed. So around 14% of hospital stays are actually delayed by an internal or external factor that's not to do with the patient's care.
1: The government says they're taking action by deploying expert teams, publishing more data and investing £450 million into emergency care. And the Prince of Wales is representing his father at the funeral of King Harald V of Norway today. Harald's the king's second cousin once removed and died aged 89. His funeral will take place at Oslo Cathedral. That's the latest from Radio News Hub. I'm Holly Hughes.
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5: This is your weather update.
1: Scattered showers gradually fading, leaving a largely dry and bright day across the UK. Breezy along some coasts, but tending to ease later with highs of 19 degrees Celsius.
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0: back, everybody. This is Fun with Am and Davo and Aaron.
1: Hey, look who's here.
0: Wednesday. It's Wednesday. So, Airhead, what do you got for us on a Wednesday here? What are you doing right now? Oh, it's time for your...
1: joke of the day coming at you right now in the face.
0: Oh, geez. Ooh, gosh, like a pie. Mm. What kind of pie is it?
1: Good pie in the face. Funny.
0: Okay, let's find out if this is anything like a pie in the face. Let's find out what your joke of the day is.
1: Paul was walking in Manhattan when he bumped into an old school pal who he hadn't seen in 20 years.
2: Oh, yeah.
1: He was so eager to show photos of his new wife. Here, check her out, he said as he scrolled through a few photos on his phone.
2: Okay.
1: Isn't she hot? I replied, if you think your wife is hot, you should see my wife.
0: Check this out.
1: Oh, yeah? Is she hot, too?
0: Hmm?
1: Well, yeah, but she's also an eye doctor.
2: Oh,
0: what?
1: Your wife is ugly.
2: That was the best part.
1: And my wife is a doctor.
0: Okay, that's a Wednesday joke of the day. Okay, that's okay. Figure that one out for a little while.
2: He's a thinker.
0: Okay,
1: stay with us. Think it better as they go.
3: I hope.
0: We are going to take a little bit of a break to think about that joke, and we are going to come back with some random funny things to talk about. And what are we going to talk about today on more random funny things to talk about? Well, I think we should talk about things not to binge watch.
2: All right, good.
0: Things not, should that be a tagline?
2: A tagline?
0: Things not to binge watch.
1: Surely.
0: Things not to binge watch. Do you think that would catch on around the world
2: and go global? Let's try it.
0: Just like Matthew McConaughey's.
1: Surely, I want that.
0: All right. Yeah. Is that how he says it? All right.
2: Oh, gosh. No.
0: That's not right. Okay. I'll practice that when we go to break as well then. We'll be back with more fun with Evan, Dave, and Aaron in just a little bit. Tonight.

0: Oh, yeah. I practiced that Matthew McConaughey tagline a little bit. Yeah. But I just think it's so...
1: I think you're saying it wrong just to annoy me.
0: I think it's so funny. Oh, by the way, this is Fun with Am and Dave on Aaron.
2: And the fun continues.
0: Right there. I think it's so funny that just the if you just change the way you deliver it, all of a sudden it doesn't... It's not really a cool tagline
1: anymore.
0: Well,
1: yeah.
0: Right?
1: the whole key is the delivery.
0: Yeah.
3: All right. All right.
0: No, it doesn't sell. Doesn't work, right? You have to say it the proper way.
1: Exactly.
0: Which is?
1: All right.
0: Hey, Amanda's got it down. See? Okay, you know what? Matthew McConaughey.
1: Oh, dear.
0: He's an actor.
1: Yeah.
0: And he also watches tennis. We love tennis.
1: Sure.
0: And we saw him in a tennis match. He was there. He was watching it.
1: Yeah.
0: And then I thought it was really funny because we're going to be doing this, you know, random funny things to talk about, things not to binge watch.
1: Mm.
0: And I'm sure there's things here that Matthew McConaughey are in that we should not be binge watching.
1: I doubt it.
0: Right.
1: He's fully binge watchable. Yeah.
0: Okay. Well, let's see what other things we should not be binge watching when people message us on social media and go, "Hey, I got a whole weekend free. What should I binge watch this weekend? How about don't binge watch the Weather Channel?"
1: Oh, that's boring. Good advice. Yeah, unless you want to sleep the whole day.
0: Sure. I don't know. I'm going to have a good time. Okay, and then Amanda, what else should we not be binge watching?
1: How about a 12-part series on the dangers of a sedentary lifestyle?
0: Oh, okay.
1: Watch it.
0: Okay, how about we do not binge watch what, Aaron?
2: Well, this would be gripping.
0: Uh-huh.
2: Paint drying.
1: Yeah.
2: Oh, yeah.
0: And then there's also the Food Network. Unless you plan to eat all day, don't binge watch.
1: I love eating all day.
0: Okay, and then what about this one here? Oh, Amanda, this is a good one for you. You're really good with the sports, as we know on Fridays.
1: Yeah, I was going to say, I think this is some sort of sport thing.
0: Yeah.
1: Pittsburgh Pirates? I assume they're not like in the sea,
0: in the sea? Like a pirate in the sea?
1: Robbing people.
0: No, there's no pillaging going on with the Pittsburgh Pirates.
1: Is that the football or is it the baseball?
0: That is not the football. That is the baseball.
1: It's
0: the baseball, and you don't want to binge watch their games.
1: Mm.
0: How about don't binge watch this, Aaron?
2: Your husband binge drinking.
1: That's good advice.
0: Yeah.
1: Unless you join him.
2: That's fun time.
0: You binge watch each other.
1: Yeah.
0: Okay, how about this one here? Teletubbies, although that works quite well for a certain age group, it does. So they can binge watch, but you should not. Okay? What else should you binge watch here, Amanda?
1: Your parents' unlabeled video collection that you found way back in the closet.
0: Oh, I binge watched way too many of those.
1: No, gross.
0: I did. Speaking of paint drying, we got another one here that you don't want to binge watch, Aaron.
2: Water boiling, for sure.
0: Water boiling. Yeah.
1: A watch pot.
0: And then this one here, I'm going to give this one to Amanda, because I think Amanda and I, we're together on this one. Do not binge watch these. They are terrible. What are they?
1: The Real Housewives of Anywhere.
2: Oh, absolutely. Amen.
1: I hate those.
2: Amen.
0: Absolutely anywhere. They're so dumb. Okay, you know what? Let's move on here. Let's get a little bit more Amanda in the show. I just feel like we haven't had enough Amanda.
1: Sure.
0: We need more Amanda in the show.
1: Okay.
0: So she's going to come up next with Amanda, what are you going to do?
1: Just stuff I want to talk about.
0: That's
1: right. It's not a big deal, okay?
0: It's not a big deal, okay? So stop making it a big deal.
1: It's not a big deal.
0: Okay, we're going to be back in just a little bit with more fun with Am and Davo and Aaron. And Amanda here talking more.

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1: It was my tagline. you won't let me start with my tag, my new tagline?
2: No.
1: You don't think people want to hear that
2: one? No? Okay.
3: Back to the drawing board.
1: Back to the old tagline.
3: Yeah.
1: Children who grow up to be children.
2: What does that even mean?
1: It means that, have you not seen you and I watch like these body cam videos all the time.
2: Yeah.
1: You know those people that are 30, 40 years old and they're crying and screaming and kicking?
2: Okay. That's what you mean.
1: They are children that grew up to be freaking children.
2: Okay,
1: they don't know how to be adults.
2: He feels passionate about that.
1: Oh, absolutely. Yeah. You see enough examples of it in the world.
2: Okay.
1: So you make it popular. Make it popular. Put it on shirts. Wear it on shirts. Children who grew up to be children.
2: All right.
1: And then put a picture of somebody. Put a picture of your neighbor.
3: Oh.
1: Underneath that tagline. Oh, that would be good. Okay.
2: Oh, gosh.
1: Okay, guys. I'm sorry, I'm imagining who I would put on my shirt.
2: I know
1: shirt.
2: Who you would put on that.
1: It is too funny. It is too funny. Okay, Amanda, your turn to take over. So why don't you just talk about whatever you want to talk about. It's no big deal. On this segment we like to call
3: Mandatainment.
2: All right, I got a couple of like wacky facts for you guys.
1: Yeah.
2: How about this? Through the process of evaporation, condensation, and precipitation, all water on Earth is a million years old. So stop opening your mouth to
1: even,
2: catch the rain.
1: I think it's older than a million years old. I think it's way older than a million years. But yeah, okay.
2: Okay, how about this? New York was briefly known as New Orange.
1: No.
2: Did you know that?
1: No.
2: How about this? Stop signs were yellow from the 1920s until the 1950s. Red.
1: I can get really? Behind that. Probably, yeah.
2: How about this? The majority of your brain is fat.
1: Mine.
2: You calling me fat? Is that where the fat head comes from?
1: My head's pretty big.
2: How about the first vacuum cleaners were so large that getting them from house to house required a horse-drawn cart?
3: Mind-blowing. Mm. That's crazy.
2: Well,
3: really?
2: They just plug it in? Like, was there electricity?
3: Wow.
2: Horse-drawn cart?
1: I don't know. Okay.
2: And I love this. In Chinese, saying yee-ha means you need to use the restroom.
1: Oh!
2: Yeah.
1: Oh, I could live there.
2: There you go. Yeah, you could say that.
1: Absolutely.
2: It must be confusing to them when they come up here to Canada and go to the Stampede.
1: Yeehaw! It is true, actually. When you're in the Stampede, you're drinking a lot.
2: Yeah,
1: so.
2: You do need. Yeah.
1: There's a lot of yeehaws that are happening.
2: Okay, I have one final thing. I've looked up something, and it's Fleetwood Mac's accidental studio audition.
1: Okay.
2: Mick Fleetwood visited a studio to hear its sound system.
1: Okay.
2: The engineer played him Frozen Love by Lindsey Buckingham and Stevie Nicks.
1: Okay.
2: Fleetwood loved the guitar playing and later invited Buckingham into Fleetwood Mac.
1: Really?
2: Lindsey replied essentially, Stevie comes too, right?
1: Oh.
2: And that random demonstration created the band's most famous lineup.
1: Oh, wow. That is really cool.
2: So you never know.
3: Very cool.
2: You never know.
1: Okay, well, thank you very much, Amanda, for giving us some entertainment here.
2: It was just stuff I wanted to talk about. It
1: wasn't
2: a big deal.
1: It really wasn't a big deal. Well, guess what? It's your turn to talk and go on. So now it's time for that child that grew up to be a child.
3: It's all about me now. Embarrassing moments. Come on back.
1: Right.

0: Welcome to the cringe.
1: Yeah.
0: It's the cringe.
1: The cringe. Oh,
0: right
1: wow.
0: here on Fun with Am and Dave and Aaron. It's fun to be cringe. Yeah. Okay, we're going to do a segment now that's called People's Most Embarrassing Moments.
2: Oh, which is very cringe today.
0: Aaron gets to share this, so let's make it a good one here. Let's make it cringe.
2: Oh,
0: it's cringe.
2: It.
0: Yeah, okay. Are you ready for this?
2: Yeah.
0: Okay, let's do it. What's your most embarrassing moment here? Well, or somebody's most embarrassing moment?
2: Well, actually, I found a letter from Vanessa.
1: Oh, okay.
2: So I'm going to be reading you her letter.
1: Okay,
0: oh, okay.
1: Yeah.
0: Okay.
2: Well, sorry,
0: let's,
2: Vanessa.
0: Let's find out what Vanessa's most embarrassing moment is by our narrator here, Aaron Airhead Cheshire. Okay, read the letter.
2: We were warming up for track meet in seventh grade.
0: Okay.
2: I was a sprinter on a shorter relay.
0: Yeah.
2: A 200-meter leg of an 800 relay was my best event.
1: Sure.
2: I was the final sprinter. I also had an upset stomach that day.
1: Oh, no.
0: Upset stomach.
2: Third leg
0: yeah.
2: is about to reach me. I start my trot. I feel a rumble.
1: Ooh.
2: I extend my arm back.
1: Oh,
2: and the baton hits my hand. I speed
0: oh,
2: increases.
0: No.
2: My breathing is measured. My limbs are working
0: yeah.
2: in perfect harmony.
1: I'm tired.
2: Calm as still water. I'm as tranquil as a pool of glass.
1: Okay.
0: What?
2: That is until I pooped my pants
1: no!
2: with terrible fury. I was less than a dozen steps in a 200-meter sprint.
1: Oh, Vanessa.
2: With God as my witness, I was too stupid to say, this is a warm-up. I could probably dig out into the locker room and apologize.
1: Yeah.
2: Instead, I ran as fast as I
1: That's
2: could
1: right, you
2: in
1: do.
2: Front of God and everybody leaving a trail of shame in my way.
1: Oh, more than that.
2: Embarrassing. Sorry, Vanessa.
0: She broke a record that day. Did
1: she
0: you
1: sure
0: know?
1: Did.
2: A couple records were broken.
1: Oh, the memories will last forever.
0: Oh, poor girl. Poor girl. Mm. Especially at that young age, too. Hey,
2: oh, you're so impressionable.
1: Get over that. Yeah.
0: No. Awful, awful. Okay, well, thank you very much. That was cringe. It was cringe. That's my guitar playing right
1: yeah.
0: now.
1: Yeah.
0: So just in case you're confused. Okay, we are going to now hand it back over to Amanda. She is going to, you know, make her way into the vault of trivia and embarrass us as much as we can be embarrassed, maybe even more than Vanessa here, on Yes or BS, which is coming up next on Fun with Am and Dave and Aaron.

0: welcome back to the show, everybody. This is Fun with Am and Davo and Aaron.
1: Yeah.
2: Let's see where this goes.
0: I think Aaron's doing his taxes right now.
1: Yeah. Good, he's distracted.
0: Taxes, right? taxes. There's a tagline right there. Okay, those children who grew up to be children, it's time now for you to embarrass us, okay?
1: All right.
0: Let's do some, what do they call it again?
1: Yes or BS.
0: Okay, trivia time.
1: We're going to take turns. So, Aaron, first question is to you. Ravens can remember a human who treated them badly for years. Yes or BS?
2: Yes, that's true.
1: Yeah.
3: Ding, ding, ding, ding, ding, ding.
1: Ravens can recognize individual people and remember negative encounters.
0: Isn't that the same with crows?
1: So crows don't start a feud with a bird.
2: Right?
1: Oh, yeah.
0: Okay.
1: That has both wings and a grudge.
0: Let's just ignore what I just said.
1: Crows. Okay. Yeah. I think you're right. I think crows as well.
0: Yeah. Okay.
1: I think they're in the same, you know, family, crows and ravens.
0: Oh, okay. Okay. Okay. They're both black.
1: There's a world record.
2: Sexy.
1: There's a world record for the fastest time to eat a bowl of cereal while riding a pogo stick. Yes or BS, Dave?
0: I'm going to say yes on that one.
1: Oh, no.
0: Oh,
1: it's BS.
0: Is it BS?
1: Yeah, no recognized record.
0: Well, I'm going to change that.
1: Mostly because breakfast doesn't need this level of danger.
0: No, it does. It does. I'm going to go out and eat breakfast on a pogo stick.
1: Oh. Okay.
0: This will be yes
1: and
0: by
1: it's
0: tomorrow.
1: Cereal. Okay.
0: Yes.
1: Aaron, some frogs can freeze almost completely during the winter and thaw out alive in the spring. Yes or BS?
2: Yes.
1: Yes.
0: Okay.
3: Ding, ding, ding, ding, ding, ding, ding.
1: Wood frogs can survive with much of their body water frozen and spring arrives and they basically just defrost. So,
0: okay. Ooh. Well, congratulations, Aaron.
2: I learned that from Miss Simpson. Thank you.
1: Oh, okay. Dave, your tongue has one specific spot that detects the taste of water. Yes or BS?
0: I'll say yes.
1: Oh, it's BS.
0: Is it BS?
1: Oh. Yeah, there's no special water selection on your tongue.
2: I don't know.
1: That's weird, yeah. Aaron, elephants are the only land animals physically...
0: Yes, animal.
1: Animals.
0: Yeah, animal.
1: Physically incapable of jumping. Yes or BS?
2: Yes.
1: No, that's BS.
0: Oh. That's BS.
1: Yeah, they can't jump.
0: Bull.
1: Yeah.
2: That's what I said.
1: But they're not the only land animals with that limitation. Nice attempt to try stealing the spotlight elephants.
2: Oh.
1: And I don't have the answers of which one other animals do, so that could be BS. I don't know. Dave, last one. Male seahorses are the ones that become pregnant and give birth. Yes or BS?
0: That is true. Yes,
1: yes
0: it is.
3: Ding, ding, ding, ding, ding, ding.
1: Finally
3: ding.
1: Got one. Females.
0: Thank you.
1: Transfer.
0: I'm bowing.
2: So can we just go over the winner of this little game?
1: I think
2: game?
1: Aaron,
3: ding, ding, ding, ding, ding, ding.
0: Not just the winner. You kicked my...
2: Sure. Love it.
0: Good job there, Aaron.
1: Yeah.
0: Very proud of you. Hang on to that one. Do we get a trophy or something like that? Does he get a trophy?
1: I'll get him something out of the garbage. Yeah.
0: Okay. Piece of paper, write his name on it.
1: Like an old coffee cup.
0: You're the winner. You're the winner.
2: Look what I win, Mom.
0: Okay, guess what? This is good news that Aaron beat me in trivia. And we also have more good news coming up on the good news segment. So make sure you stick around for more fun with Am and Davo and Aaron. We'll tell you those great stories coming up right after this.

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1: The UK's main air traffic control provider says widespread disruption to flights was not caused by a cyber attack. It's after 1,300 flights had been cancelled to and from UK airports on Tuesday after a system issue hit the National Air Traffic Service. The Foreign Secretary has rejected the suggestion he's put British Jews at risk after announcing sanctions on illegal West Bank settlements. Amid a deepening diplomatic row, Ed Miliband said any person who targets British Jews because of the actions

0: of the Israeli government is an anti-Semite. Both Israel and the US criticised the UK's move, which will see a ban on imports from illegal settlements in the occupied Palestinian territories, as well as sanctions on individuals and firms providing services to settlers. Youth unemployment could be even higher than reported, with concerns being raised that tens of thousands of young people are slipping through the cracks. Frankie Hersine has more.
1: It's estimated over 40,000 16 and 17-year-olds are enrolled in college, but are only attending half the time. Data also suggests over 50% of college students have an attendance of 90% or lower. Children's Commissioner Dame Rachel D'Souza says it's a significant blind spot, with teenagers experiencing all the negative impacts of not being in employment, education or training, but with none of the targeted support designed to help them.
0: And over 1.7 million patients in England waited more than half a day for emergency care last year. That's according to a new National Audit Office report. They added that those who do wait so long are twice as likely to die within 30 days than those who wait 2 hours. Andy Morrison is from the NAO. He says there's no simple solution.
2: Some of them will be in the hospital itself. Some of them will be to do with hands off with the wider system, both in terms of social care, but also in terms of housing availability. So there's a lot of different things that hospitals will need to focus on, and they need help. They need good data systems, and they need strong leadership to be able to do that.
0: The government says they're taking action. That's the latest from Radio News Hub. I'm Holly Hughes.
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4: This is your weather update.
0: Scattered showers gradually fading, leaving a largely dry and bright day across the UK. Breezy along some coasts, but tending to ease later with highs of 19 degrees Celsius.
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6: Hugh Jackman stars in new thriller film The Death of Robin Hood, a dark adaptation that follows an older Robin who is tormented by his past killings and is living in self-imposed exile. You can catch it in cinemas on the 4th of September.
7: How many are there?
8: 4, 5. Together we can best them.
7: We'll likely die.
6: Ryan Reynolds and Kenneth Branagh form an unlikely duo in new action comedy film May Day, out on Apple TV on the 4th of September. Set during the Cold War, Reynolds gets trapped behind enemy lines and has no choice but to team up with eccentric ex-KGB agent played by Branagh.
9: What is with all the American stuff?
10: This may shock you. I admire your country very much. Your democracy, your culture and your films and your food. I have never had McDonald's, but I suspect I would love it.
9: Is that right?
6: And finally, Netflix has renewed Guy Ritchie's The Gentleman for a second series, available to watch from the 3rd of September. That's the latest entertainment roundup.

0: You know, the one thing I can beat you at, Aaron, is singing.
1: Brilliant. Oh, yep. Well, yeah, no, oh, that I know could you be can. True,
2: yeah.
1: Yeah. I'm giving it up. You win.
0: Thank you.
1: I'm just going to walk you. Away.
2: No I just, competition.
0: I just needed to make myself feel better. So, and the other thing that makes people feel good is some good news stories. So let's get to it here on the Good News segment.
3: Kindly deeds done for free. Kindly deeds.
4: Done for free.
0: That's right. Good
1: what
0: news.
1: Do you got? What
0: I
1: do
0: got
1: you
0: something out of Mexico, it looks like, or as I like to say it, Mexico.
1: Oh,
2: it's Mexico. Si, si.
0: Okay, and it's a fisherman there in Mexico, or Mexico, was found alive. He just found alive after spending 15 days trapped in complete darkness.
1: Wow.
0: Inside an underwater cave system.
2: Oh, my.
0: The rescue was especially tough because visibility was bad, and the man had to be guided back through the underwater cave using a rescuer's air supply.
1: Oof. Wow.
0: The man's intense. Name was Ernesto Valdez. Ernesto Valdez. And he stayed alive by drinking water he found in the chamber. And he spent his days sleeping and praying because he had no way of knowing whether it was day or night.
2: Oh, scary.
0: And he lost some weight. So
1: incredible. Wow, what a story.
0: About that. That was the second good news part about this story. He lost some weight. How about this one here? 8 teens from Idaho turned their online popularity into a cleanup campaign
1: for
0: the Boise River. The group known as the 208 Boys launched the account hoping to reach 10,000 followers, but has since grown to nearly 200,000.
1: Oh, I love that.
0: After posting videos of themselves collecting garbage, their cleanup efforts took off online and try to say that, hey, make sense of that. It took off online and inspired support from the local community.
1: Nice. That's inspiring.
0: That's great. And then we got a Canadian story here. A dog from Nova Scotia.
1: Oh, little boy. Come here, little boy.
0: That's right. His name is Reese. Great name. He's back home safe after surviving a fall off a cliff. Rescue crews were called to the park after Reese went over the edge and fell almost 70 feet.
2: Wow.
0: Landed in the bushes above a steep slope. Firefighters used a drone to locate the dog. Then members of the Kings County Rope Rescue Team lowered two rescuers down the cliff to get him.
2: Wow.
0: The operation took about 5 hours from start to finish until Reese was safely raised back
1: that's
0: to the top.
1: Heart stop.
0: Luckily,
1: crazy.
0: He's doing much better now.
2: Oh, thank goodness.
1: Wow.
0: Awesome. Okay, well, those are the stories in the good news segment, and hopefully that made you feel a little bit better, made your heart pitter-patter. And now we are going to move on to the trivia preview. We got those questions coming up. Those questions we're going to ask on the show tomorrow, those questions that you're going to play along with this game show, the Trivia Reveal. So stay tuned for those questions and just a little bit more fun to wrap up the show right after this.

0: Yes, this is Fun with Am and Dave and Aaron, and we are going to have more questions on the show tomorrow. We are going to preview. Of course we're going to have more fun.
1: That
0: goes without saying. It's in the title of the show, but we definitely need to find out what the questions are that we're going to be asking on tomorrow's show. So let's start with Amanda. What are those questions?
2: Number one, 8% of men have seen a doctor for this. What is it?
0: And number two, over 30,000 men are injured each year doing this. What is it?
3: And finally, number three, on average, about 30% of men's clothing purchases have this in common. What is it?
0: Those are the questions. Very simple. Now you come up with your answers and then you play with us tomorrow. Don't play with us, but I mean,
2: play along.
0: You know, the game.
2: Meet us here tomorrow.
0: Yeah, that's right. Meet us here tomorrow. We'll play the game and we'll have some fun on Fun with Am and Dave and Aaron, the Thursday edition.

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1: 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Dr. Ellie, why is the NHS launching this new campaign?
2: Winter is an especially busy time for emergency services, and it's important to keep them free for those who need them most. A new survey by the NHS in England has shown 45% of the public have already had a winter bug this season, and a quarter have said they've been to A&E to get help for conditions which, in hindsight, could have been managed by another NHS service. This is why the campaign is highlighting the huge range of NHS services available, which make it quicker and easier for people to access the care they need and give them more control over their health.
1: Well, how is the NHS making it easier for patients to get the right medical help this winter?
2: So there are plenty of new options available which make it quicker and easier to manage your health concerns during these cold winter months. So if you need to contact your GP during the day, you can now easily get in touch by simply filling out the online form on your GP practice's website or by using the NHS app. You don't need to call, and your local surgery team will get back to you to arrange the most appropriate care for your need. 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Community pharmacists are trained to manage minor illnesses and even offer some prescription medicines for seven common conditions like UTIs, sore throat, sinusitis. They can even provide oral contraceptives and the emergency contraceptive pill. You can just pop in and be seen the same day.
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2: 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The NHS app also does more than people realise. 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And all that at the tap of a screen.
1: What can

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That's it, Argent, and hold your head up. More or less brings us to the end of today's show. Can squeeze one more track in, which will be from the album Brothers in Arms with Dire Straits and Money for Nothing. Never before have I done a show with only 9 tracks in it. But I've got a couple more episodes of these up my sleeve. Will I play them next week? I don't know. But before we had Argent, I better let you know that we had Al Stewart with Year of the Cat, and from the album Blue for You, Status Quo and Mystery Song. But yes, will I play another episode next week? Well, I don't know, as I just said. So I repeated myself, didn't I? Which was a complete waste of time. The only way you're going to find out is join me same time, same place, same channel next week. But thanks for listening, and see you all again soon. Bye for now.

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1: There'll be a very thorough investigation into disruption that's caused thousands of flights to be cancelled in the UK. That's what Martin Rolfe, the chief executive of Air Traffic Control and NATS, has said. It's after tens of thousands of passengers have been caught up in chaos, which is set to continue across airports including Heathrow, Gatwick, Manchester and Stansted. Ryanair's chief executive has called for Rolfe's resignation. Ed Miliband has denied putting British Jews at risk. It's after he announced sanctions on illegal West Bank settlements. Shadow Foreign Secretary Tom Tugendhat says the measures risk dividing the UK.
2: Well, this isn't about Israel alone, and it certainly isn't about reducing the complexity of the region

0: single sentence. But sadly, the government is in the process of doing just that.
1: People who wait more than 12 hours in an emergency department are twice as likely to die within a month than those who wait 2 hours. A new National Audit Office report also found that over 1.7 million people in England had to wait half a day. It's despite some progress being made on waiting times, but Andy Morrison from the NAO says more needs to be done.
2: What is undermining that, though, is that there are high levels of bed occupancy across the hospital system, and that makes it much more difficult to put patients into the right ward at the right time. We're also seeing that patients in hospital admitted from A&E are in hospital for almost a day longer.
1: The government says they're taking action. The Prince of Wales is going to the funeral of the late King Harald V of Norway today. He's representing his father, who's King Harald's second cousin once removed. Harald died on the 28th of August. And it was a big night at the National Television Awards, with Sir David Attenborough picking up the TV Presenter Prize and Clarkson's Farm winning the reality docuseries Gong. Emmerdale won Best Soap, and the daytime category was won by This Morning. That's the latest from Radio News Hub. I'm Holly Hughes.
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5: A largely dry and bright day across the UK, with the sunniest skies in Scotland. Breezy along North Sea coast though, but that'll ease later. Highs of 19 degrees Celsius.
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7: 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Vinyl Days.

She's a powerful voice. That's the Dolan Sisters, and I'm in the mood for dancing. Hey. Great to have you company along. Hopefully you're in the mood. Keep me company for the next 2 hours. 60s, 70s and 80s music to come your way. I'll let Nicole with you. And I'll tell you, great vinyl days, some good tunes lined up for you. Heading into the 80s, double play, Kim Carnes. She'll have those Betty Davis eyes for you right after this one. Comes from the Level 42 and those Lessons in Love.

wonder whatever happened to Kim Carnes, eh? When she snows you. I wonder if she's still going, or that was her one and only ever hit. There she is with the story of Betty Davis Eyes. Before that, Level 42, they were doing the Lessons of Love. Now, what we're getting lined up here, I've got a three-in-a-row quiz. That'll come your way a couple of songs from now. Top three of the past, I think we'll go to the 70s. Have three big tunes, all from the same year, all from the same month. And that'll come your way around about 20 minutes or so from now. So hang about for that. What else? A few daft stories. And most important of all, some great music like this.

0: perhaps I'm biased, but I think we're playing some cracking tunes so far. We're only 20 minutes in. Kate Bush and the Wuthering Heights.
1: The Three in a Row Quiz.
0: Right, question number one, very simple. Which star sign has the bill as its symbol? Question number two, what is the capital of Portugal? And finally, question number three, what is the longest river in Ireland? There you go, there's your three questions. Three answers coming your way a bit later on. Still to come, I'll give you the top three of the past from the 70s. And in just over an hour from now, we'll give you three classic love songs as well. Yeah, it's all happening right here on Vinyl Days, playing out on your favourite radio station. It's always good to have you company along.

0: it starts off good, then I think they run out of ideas. Supertramp and Goodbye Stranger. I found a great story here, and if you're sick of your 9-to-5 job, like this man was, he's got a brand new career, and you'll never believe what he does for a living. He gets well paid for it, and he doesn't need any talent or qualifications, yeah. Right, question number one. Which star sign has the bill as its symbol? Which star sign has the bill as its symbol? Question number two. What is the capital of Portugal? What is the capital of Portugal? And finally, question number three. What is the longest river in Ireland? What is the longest river in Ireland? Have a think about those three. Around about 20 minutes from now, I will be giving you the answers. But right now, let's get back in time. Three big songs from the same month and from the same year as well.
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2: February 1977.
1: Top three of the past. Number three.

top three of the past. We went back to February 1977. Yeah. Three great songs there. David Parton, Isn't She Lovely? 10cc, Things We Do For Love. And on the way with David, so Don't Give Up On Us, Baby. Oh, Don't Give Up On Us. 1 hour and 20 minutes left as we bring in Freddie Mercury with Queen. And something I suffer from a lot. It's called Radio Gaga. It's when the words don't come out properly. It's Final Days on your favourite radio station. Good to have you company along.

John, Paul, George and Ringo. That's the Beatles. She's got a ticket to ride. Right then, let me give you the answer to a three-in-a-row quiz. Question number one. Which star sign has a bill as its symbol? It's Taurus, the bill. Question number two. What is the capital of Portugal? That is Lisbon. And question number three. What is the longest river in Ireland? It's the Shannon. The Shannon. So there you go. Give you another three questions in the second half. I'm just sitting here trying to work out who we're kicking off with. In part two, I think we'll do three from Spandau Ballet. Haven't done them for absolutely ages. So that will come your way around about 10 minutes from now. A couple of songs to take us up to there. I'll give you Kraftwerk and the model after this comes from Chris Farlow. 60s hit, and it's out of time.

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1: The boss of the UK's main air traffic control provider will face a grilling from the Transport Secretary. It comes after 1,300 flights to and from UK airports were cancelled yesterday after a system issue. There's been further cancellations and delays this morning. Kate Donnelly is a travel content creator. She was stuck at Gatwick Airport.
2: We ended up just staying in the airport with a lot of other people. There were just people sleeping on the floor, sleeping on the chairs, staying where they could. We probably had about 20-30 minutes sleep because in the middle of the night one of the BA staff told us that our morning flight had been cancelled.
1: Next, Ed Miliband says he regrets Israel's response to a ban on trade with illegal settlements in the West Bank, but insists it was the right thing to do. The Foreign Secretary's announcement of the ban triggered a diplomatic row, with Israel closing the British consulate in East Jerusalem and banning 11 MPs and a campaigner from the country. The families of two police officers who were killed in a head-on collision on the A66 have been given support from around the world. That's what the Police Federation chair says the funeral for 37-year-old PC Matthew Blades is taking place. He died alongside his colleague PC Tom Clough in a horrific crash which also killed five young men. The NHS policy on funding second stem cell transplants for blood cancer patients is outdated and unfair. That's the call from three leading charities. Anthony Nolan is one of the charities. Yasmin Shaikh is their spokesperson.
3: We've heard of patients who have had to resort to fundraising. We've heard of patients who have had to borrow money to travel abroad to get their private treatment. And it's really inequitable and

0: unfair, and it's a lot to ask.
1: An NHS spokesperson says a review into the matter has been commissioned. And the Prince of Wales is representing his father at the funeral of King Harald V of Norway today. Harald is the King's second cousin once removed and died aged 89. That's the latest from Radio News Hub. I'm Tanita Sims.
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4: This is your weather update.
1: A largely dry and bright day across the UK with the sunniest skies in Scotland. Breezy along North Sea coast though, but that'll ease later. Highs of 19 degrees Celsius.
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Bando Bali. And the gold. I remember the old days of vinyl. You couldn't do that then. It would end before you knew it. And before that, it was true. And then underway with Communication. Three there from Spandau Ballet getting part two underway. It's final days on your favourite radio station. I welcome you along if you've just joined us. You've missed the first hour, but don't worry about that. You've got the second hour to come your way. Don't forget the three classic love songs. They will come up in round about 18 minutes from now. Also got a great story about the young man who was sitting watching TV with his missus and says, you know what? I'm sick and tired of my job and I want to do something different. And she said, what do you want to do? And he told her. And she went, right, I'll help you. And he done it. I'll tell you about it very shortly indeed. Give you the Carpenters. And Yesterday once more. Right after this song, It Comes from the Eagles.

drifting away with that. Carpenters and Yesterday Once More. Lovely song. Lovely lady as well, Linda. Even Karen Carpenter, yeah. I was thinking Linda McCartney there, man. Karen Carpenter. Right. 3-year-old quiz, question number one. Who was the female star of the film High Noon? Who was the female star of the film High Noon? Question number two. Robert Plant was lead singer with which group that founded back in 1968? Robert Plant was lead singer with which group that founded back in 1968? And finally, question number three. Who was the British Prime Minister from 1924 to 1929? Intelligent people only need to answer this one. They're never close. Who was the British Prime Minister from 1924 to 1929? Have a think about those three. I'll give you the answers a bit later on. I've lined you up three great love songs. Eva Cassidy, Tracy Chapman, and also Mike and the Mechanics. And they'll come your way very shortly.

0: Oh yeah! Drifters, they're doing it in the back row of the movies. Switch that torch off and move away. Leave them to it. Let me give you a three-in-a-row quiz again. Question number one. Who was the female star of the film High Noon? Can't even remember who the male star was. And question number two. Robert Plant was lead singer with which group that founded back in 1968? And finally, who was the British Prime Minister from 1924 to 1929? Have a think about those three. Because I reckon it's time that you and I get all romantic. Yeah. With three great love songs back to back. Don't forget, if you want to get in contact, head on to the website. It's all the www.finaldays.co.uk. Or you can find me on Facebook under Vinyl Days Radio Show. Oh yeah. And give us a cheeky like. And leave a song. And I'll get it played for you. No problem.
1: 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Vinyl Days.

it's just that type of song. It could be Sting you're listening to, or it could be Eva Cassidy. Both versions, lovely. Three classic love songs there for you. Right now, this is Dave Edmonds.

Dave Edmonds and the Rock Pile, I Hear You Knocking. Right, question number one. Who was the famous female star of the film High Noon? It was Grace Kelly. Question number two. Robert Plant was lead singer with which group founded back in 1968? Led Zeppelin. You've got to say it with a deep voice, you know. And finally, question number three. Who was the British Prime Minister from 1924 to 1929? That was Stanley Baldwin. So if you got those three, well done to you. You're smarty. Right, what am I doing? I've got three more songs to fit in, and also to tell you about the man with his new job. I'll tell you, it's a good one. 60s music on vinyl days with the sound of the Crystals. I'm in a-

£5. Playing a corpse in films and television programmes. The 56-year-old appeared on TV's shows like The Jury, movies like Halloween and Kentucky Fried Horror. What happened was he was sitting in front of the TV one night with his wife, and he said to her, "You know, I could do that job just lying there." So his wife says, "Why not?" So they took all these mad pictures of him lying dead with blood over him and everything like that, and uploaded them to the website, and he's listed as Dead Body Guy. He's 56 years old. He says, "I'm pale, I'm bald, I have bags under my eyes." He says, "And you could definitely pick me out as a zombie or a dead guy anywhere." So he's happy now. He's got a new career. Yeah. It's one you don't think of, yeah. That's it from me to you. Thanks a lot for your company. Look after yourself and each other. And don't forget the website. It's all the www.finaldays.co.uk. Till we meet again, look after yourself. And I'll leave you with this from Loy Cole and The Commotions. And this is their brand new friends. Bye-bye. Walking in.

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1: Ryanair has been forced to cancel 250 flights, with cost to the company expected to run into the millions. That's according to the airline's chief operations officer. It's after 1,300 flights to and from the UK were cancelled last night following a NATS technical issue. Kate Donnelly is a travel content creator. She was stuck at Gatwick Airport.
2: There was just people everywhere. There were also cases everywhere. So some on the conveyor belt, some had already been taken off the conveyor belt and left. People with trolleys trying to push their way through. Obviously, young children. It was very hot. It was very stuffy. There were people like tripping over the cases.
1: Next, the Prime Minister Andy Burnham and the Conservative leader Kemi Badenoch have gone back and forth on defence spending again during Prime Minister's questions.
3: As I said last week, I appointed this Chancellor because of his strong commitment to the defence of this nation. That was the reason why.
1: Burnham says he will honour the NATO defence commitment, but Badenoch says he's failing to fund defence. The NHS spending watchdog has recommended against rolling out a twice-yearly injection that protects against HIV on the health service. According to the National Institute for Health and Care Excellence, the cost-effectiveness estimates are above the range considered an acceptable use of NHS resources. Charities are calling for a change to the NHS policy in England on funding stem cell transplants for blood cancer patients. Yasmin Shaikh from Anthony Nolan says it can cause a lot of harm.
4: That policy is based on data from before 2017, and the evidence has now moved on.
1: An NHS spokesperson says a review into the matter has been commissioned, and a new unit to improve outcomes for the working class is expected to be established within government. The Equalities Minister Bridget Phillipson will make an announcement in Parliament later. That's the latest from Radio News Hub. I'm Tanita Sims.
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2: A largely dry and bright day across the UK with the sunniest skies in Scotland. Breezy along North Sea coast though, but that'll ease later. Highs of 19 degrees Celsius.

Happy New Year, first of all. Or 10 million more of them. If we can get over the summer. Yeah. We'd like to dedicate this one to such a draggy scene that's going on. All the soldiers that are fighting in Chicago and Milwaukee and New York. Oh, yes, and all the soldiers fighting in Vietnam. We'd like to do a thing called Machine Gun.

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1: The government say they still have confidence in the UK's air traffic control system after thousands of travellers face flight cancellations and delays. The National Air Traffic Services say its operations are now stable. Airports say they're still facing knock-on effects, though, including Heathrow, Gatwick and Manchester. Motoring journalist Dylan Freeburn was forced to cancel an event he was flying to.
2: The only thing they have done really is say I can rebook the flight anytime tomorrow or Friday. But again, that's no use to me because it was a scheduled event. And I imagine a lot of people are in the same position now where they've just lost out entirely because airlines don't want to compensate people because it wasn't their issue.
1: Police have launched an investigation into allegations made in a Channel 4 broadcast that Reform UK breached foreign donation rules. Reform UK say they deny any wrongdoing and will fully cooperate with the investigation. The Metropolitan Police did not name the party involved. The Prime Minister has defended the government's ban on trade with illegal Israeli settlements in the West Bank. The move, announced by Foreign Secretary Ed Miliband, led to Israel closing the British consulate in Jerusalem. Meanwhile, Burnham and the Conservative leader Kemi Badenoch went back and forth on defence spending again during Prime Minister's questions.
3: The spending review is next year. Last week, I set out how we would get to 3% by 2030. The threats are now. Russia is threatening us in the North Sea. Now,
1: the Tories set out their plans to fund defence last week. Next. Hundreds of police have lined the streets at the funeral of PC Matthew Blades, who was killed in a crash on the A66. Every UK force was represented at the service in PC Blades' hometown of Hartlepool. And all London buses will be fitted with air conditioning next year. It's part of a new agreement after bus drivers went on strike. That's the latest from Radio News Hub. I'm Lucy Gorman-Lee.
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5: This is your weather update.
1: Largely dry and clear, but cloud and rain will reach the far west. Feeling chilly, especially in the countryside, a low of 9 degrees Celsius.
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6: Hugh Jackman stars in new thriller film The Death of Robin Hood, a dark adaptation that follows an older Robin who is tormented by his past killings and is living in self-imposed exile. You can catch it in cinemas on the 4th of September.
7: How many are there?
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6: Ryan Reynolds and Kenneth Branagh form an unlikely duo in new action comedy film May Day, out on Apple TV on the 4th of September. Set during the Cold War, Reynolds gets trapped behind enemy lines and has no choice but to team up with eccentric ex-KGB agent played by Branagh.
9: What is with all the American stuff?
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13: Sure is. Hello, everyone, and welcome along to the program. So happy to be with you on this great station and bringing you music from the last

two, because I nearly said 2 decades, it's 5 decades. I meant to say it's a 2-hour program and bringing you music from the last 5 decades. No, I got it right. Anyway, hope you can keep it here. If you're brand new to us, an even bigger welcome along. It's great to have your company. And we have a couple of little interesting features on the program as well. We have a half an hour feel-good, easy listening music. We call that Relaxing Chill. It's in the final 30 minutes of the program. We'll have a song from either Sting or from his band, The Police. And we'll have a song from an up-and-coming artist trying to get a break in the music world and in the radio world. And of course, not forgetting about our same word, different tune part of the program. Each and every week, I pick one word from a well-known song title, and I find that same word in several other song titles, and I play them for you during the course of the program. And if that is not enough for you, we have music, as I say, that's just off the scale good. Let's get it underway with David Bowie.

It's just wonderful to hear that song anytime from the 1980s and from the album Modern Love. Or was it? Yeah, Let's Dance, I think it was called. Anyway, I'm totally confused, but I do know it's top quality music from David Bowie, and that's called China Girl. Hello, everyone, again, and I hope you're in good form and that everything is going A-OK in your life. This is a weekly program we do for you, and yeah, it covers music from the 70s right up to the present day. That one from the 1980s, and this one a little bit newer from Sheryl Crow.

0: Well, that's one I haven't heard for quite a long time, and maybe you're the same, and it's a really good song from Sheryl Crow and My Favourite Mistake, right here on this week's edition of 50 Years in Rolling. Yeah, we're only two songs in. It's time. It's time. It's time.
1: Same
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From a 1983 album called Cargo, one of the hit singles from that album, it's Men at Work from Down Under, and It's a Mistake. Yes, indeed, on the programme this week, mistake is the same word, a different tune part of the programme. Not too many words or song titles with mistake in the title, but I found a few of them, and you'll just have to listen to two, and we still have a few more to listen to as well. And here's one you don't hear that often, and it's a great song from Boy George and Culture Club. This is called Mistake Number 3.

Well, isn't that some song by Culture Club? That's called Mistake Number 3. And I don't think I've made any mistakes so far. I hope you're enjoying this part of the programme. Same word, a different tune. We do it each and every week where I pick one word from a well-known song title and I find it in loads of other song titles. And here's another one from James Blunt. It's called Same Mistake.

Well, I think he's very much underrated as an artist. What a voice he has. That's James Blunt and his contribution to Same Word, different tune part of the programme, with a song called Same Mistake. Now, this next lady I hadn't come across before, but she has a really good voice as well. Her name is Mimi Webb, and this was a minor hit for her a number of years ago, and it's simply titled Mistake.

Well, you know, I kind of remember that song at all. It was a hit, a minor hit back in 2020. Great song, though. Really catchy stuff there from Paloma Faith and Jonas Blue. And that song is called Mistakes. Yeah, I think we've about two or three more, and I'm really enjoying it because you get the, or at least I'm getting to hear songs that I haven't heard before, and I hope it's the same case with you. And that includes this next one from an artist. He's kind of a rapper and has a voice as well. He simply goes by NF. So if you haven't heard of him before, see what you think of Mistake.

and Wow again. That's really good. From a gentleman that goes by his initials NF. He comes from the United States of America, and he has kind of a Christian background as well. And hence, he raps, and he doesn't use obscenities or bad language, which is great, because I'd probably play a lot more rap music, only for the fact that they do tend to kind of swear a bit. And sure, we don't need that kind of thing. We have enough of it going on around us. We're just here for the pure, good music. And that's why I really enjoyed that song from NF, and it was called Mistakes. And we have one more in this part of the program, and it's from Maroon 5. And this is Beautiful Mistakes.

0: Well, it's the second song with rap included in it, and it's the eighth song with the word mistake included in it as well. Completing this part of the programme, same word, different tune. There goes Maroon 5 and getting a help from Megan Thee Stallion. And that is Beautiful Mistakes. Yeah, we still have great music coming up from the last five decades. We'll have something from Sting. We'll have a new piece of music coming up from an unknown recording artist. And don't forget as well, we will have Relax and Chill. But the music continues right now.
1: On the air, everywhere, this is Leo Kirby. Play the classic.

Well, are you sitting down? Because you will need to be when I tell you how old that song is. Can't believe it's from 1998. It only seems like yesterday we were listening to it from Jennifer Page, and a great old song she had out back then called Crush. And you think that's old? Well, it ain't nothing compared to this one.

Do they make them like that anymore? I don't think so. Great to hear that one again from Journey. And that's called A Girl Can't Help It, right here on this week's edition of 50 Years and Rolling. Just reminding you again, we still have a tune from Sting or The Police. We still have new music from an up-and-coming artist. And we still have Relax and Chill. Not to mention the best music from the last five decades. Here's Dua.

0: because it said it wasn't their issue, it was air traffic control. That wasn't helpful for me, and I tried looking at different operators flying to different airports, but everything was fully booked.
1: The Transport Secretary has called for an independent review into the issues. Reform UK is under criminal investigation after allegations made in a Channel 4 broadcast that the party breached donation rules on foreign funding. The Metropolitan Police say they've launched inquiry after a number of reports. Reform UK say they deny any wrongdoing and will fully cooperate with the investigation. Andy Burnham has defended his government's ban on trade with illegal Israeli settlements in the West Bank. The ban, announced by Foreign Secretary Ed Miliband, has triggered a diplomatic row with Israel and drawn criticism from opposition figures. Meanwhile, Burnham and the Conservative leader Kemi Badenoch went back and forth on defence spending during Prime Minister's questions.
2: He says the target is 2035. 2035 is a decade away. If he can't get to 3% by 2030, why should we believe he'll get to 3.5% by 2035?
1: Badenoch says we need to fund defence, not spend money on welfare. Next, officers from across the UK have lined the streets at the funeral of PC Matthew Blades, who was killed in a crash on the A66. The service took place in PC Blades' hometown of Hartlepool. His colleague, PC Tom Clough, was also killed in the collision near Middlesbrough. And a first look picture of Rivals shows a heartbroken David Tennant on a church pew. The series will return for the second half of season 2 in November. From Radio News Hub, I'm Lucy Gorman-Lee.
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1: Largely dry and clear, but cloud and rain will reach the far west. Feeling chilly, especially in the countryside, a low of 9 degrees Celsius.
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5: Hugh Jackman stars in new thriller film The Death of Robin Hood, a dark adaptation that follows an older Robin who is tormented by his past killings and is living in self-imposed exile. You can catch it in cinemas on the 4th of September.
6: How many are there?
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5: Ryan Reynolds and Kenneth Branagh form an unlikely duo in new action comedy film May Day, out on Apple TV on the 4th of September. Set during the Cold War, Reynolds gets trapped behind enemy lines and has no choice but to team up with eccentric ex-KGB agent played by Branagh.
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11: And into the second half of the programme we go for this week as well. Do hope you're enjoying the tune so far. Still an hour of action-packed stuff coming up. And up next, one of the regulars in the programme, it's music from The Police.
4: This is Leo Kirby.

Well, I was rather surprised when Sting wrote that song and called it Message in a Bottle, because it should be called Sending Out an SOS. He says it or sings it enough during the song. But what an all-time classic from the 1979 album Regatta de Blanc. One of the hit singles from that album, and one of the regulars we do on 50 Years and Rolling is play music from either Sting or from his band The Police. And there they go with Message in a Bottle. That was a huge number one back in 1979. And this is a huge number one this year and last year. And it's going to be the biggest selling song of the decade. And still one of my favorites as well. It's Sam and Olivia.

Well, for me, Sam, the only way you effed up that song was by using the F word 3 or 4 times during it. Absolutely no need for such a class tune. And thank goodness we got a clean version for you on the show. Still worth a listen, though. Sam Fender, Olivia Dean, and Rain Me In. I do hope you are enjoying the music so far. And if you're a bit of an 80s fan, you will love this one. It's on extended play as well. It's from 1983 from Womack and Womack.

0: Actually, you couldn't be cutting that short. An all-time classic, as I say, from the year 1983 on extended play as well. That's Womack and Womack with Love Wars. Well, what this station likes to do, as does this program as well, is try and help up-and-coming artists get a break in the music world. And my hope is someone out there may well be listening. Well, I hope there's loads listening, but someone in the music world with a bit of influence will hear a new recording artist on this show and on this station and say to themselves, do you know something? They sound really good. I'm going to get in touch with them and see if we can help them with their music and promote them and maybe get a hit single. So I encourage up-and-coming recording artists to drop me an MP3 of their work each and every week if you can. Well, I mean, you know, once off, but I'm just saying if you're recording artists anyway, I'm getting tongue-tied. But all you have to do, drop me an MP3 of your work. I'll have a listen to it. And if I think it's good enough for your ears, the listeners out there, the important ones, well, then I will play it. 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And this week we're heading off to Israel to take a tune from a gentleman by the name of Gilad, and see what you think of his latest offering.
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Wow, really great stuff there from a guy by the name of Gilad, and he comes from Israel. He's does a little touch of McCognal, I reckon, about his voice. Anyway, really like that, and I hope you do as well. That's called Making Up on this week's edition of 50 Years and Rolling. We are getting rapidly closer to Relax and Chill. That's when I play 30 minutes of feel-good, easy listening music for you. And it's coming up right after Robert Palmer

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1: Yeah, it's time we did have a bit of relax and chill for the next 30 minutes. In fact, the final section of the programme, it's all about the feel-good, easy listening music for you. And my hope is that you can take a bit of time out for yourself. Bit of you time. If it's only 5 minutes, who cares? Well, just get some time for yourself and for your brain and let the music work its wonders. And let's kick it off right now with Rod Stewart.

That's from 2001. Beautiful piece of music there from Rod Stewart and the Helicopter Girl. Who is the Helicopter Girl? Well, she comes from Perth in Scotland, and her name is Jackie Joyce, and that's the title she goes by. Hasn't she some voice as well? And some combination there. Great to hear it again. A song called Don't Come Around Here. And no, I'm not going back the same word, different tune, but I just couldn't let it pass. Have to play this one from Tom Petty and the Heartbreakers, because it's called Don't Come Around Here as well.

Well, I know it might be only part easy listening. It's great stuff, though, from Tom Petty from the 1980s, and Don't Come Around Here. And as I say, we're not going back to same word, a different tune part of the programme. We already did that, but I just had to link those two songs together. It's a must. Now then, speaking of musts, we're going back and we're going to play some brand new music from an up-and-coming artist trying to get a break in the radio world and in the music world. And this guy comes from Wales. It's great voice. His name is Frank Isaac. And this is his brand new offering, My Garden Angel.

Well, I hope this radio station is still the one and this year programme is still the one as well. It's 50 years in rolling. You're on the final piece of it we call Relaxing Chill. And that's the type of music we play during the 30 minutes from Shania Twain. And you're still the one. Still time for a couple of more tunes. This is one you're going to know for sure. A big number one from back in the 70s.

you don't get to hear that version of a super classic so often on the radio. I've changed that, and I hope you enjoyed it. From, was it 1976? I know, it's frightening. It's Chicago, and If You Leave Me Now. Well, I actually have to leave you now, as much as I hate doing it. But the good news is I'm back, same time, same place, next week for yet another edition of 50 Years in Knowling. It's been my pleasure bringing you the music for the last 2 hours. And yeah, thank you so much for loaning me your ears, and I hope we give you some musical pleasure for those earlobes. That's what we try and do here, and please do keep it now on this station, because right after me there's more music programs coming up to entertain you. Gonna leave you with this one from the 1980s. I play it every so often. I just find it such a magical tune, from China Crisis, and it's called Christian. Bye now.

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1: The government say they still have confidence in the UK's air traffic control system after thousands of travellers face flight cancellations and delays. The National Air Traffic Services says its operations are now stable. Airports say they're still facing knock-on effects, including Heathrow, Gatwick and Manchester. Motoring journalist Dylan Freeburn was forced to cancel an event.

0: Government's ban on trade with illegal Israeli settlements in the West Bank. The move, announced by Foreign Secretary Ed Miliband, led to Israel closing the British consulate in Jerusalem. Meanwhile, Burnham and Conservative leader Kemi Badenoch went back and forth on defence spending again during Prime Minister's questions.
1: The spending review is next year. Last week, I set out how we would get to 3% by 2030. The threats are now. Argentina is threatening the Falklands now. Russia is threatening us in the North Sea now.
0: Next. Hundreds of police have lined the streets at the funeral of PC Matthew Blades, who was killed in a crash on the A66. Every UK force was represented at the service in PC Blades' hometown of Hartlepool. And all London buses will be fitted with air conditioning next year. It's part of a new agreement after bus drivers went on strike. That's the latest from Radio News Hub. I'm Lucy Gorman-Lee.
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0: Largely dry and clear, but cloud and rain will reach the far west. Feeling chilly, especially in the countryside, a low of 9 degrees Celsius.
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welcome to today's episode of Sensational 70s with me, Gord Cooper. Starting off with a little bit of glam rock with T-Rex and 20th Century Boy. Don't worry if you weren't around in the 70s. I can guarantee that you will know most of the songs we're going to play for the next hour.

much as the music was in its day, today's show started off with quite an eclectic mix of songs and music. You've just heard Paul Hall Richard by The Faces, including Rod Stewart before he decided he was more important than The Faces and went solo. Allegedly. If you say allegedly, you can say things like that. Before that, Chris Spedin, one-hit wonder with Motorbiking, who was probably just as famous for being one of the Wombles as he was for singing on his own. Blondie with One Way or Another. And start off today's show, as I say, a little bit of glam rock with T-Rex and 20th Century Boy.

towards the halfway stage of today's show. The show, of course, being the Sensational 70s with me, Gord Cooper. And you've just heard Noddy Holder and the Boys, otherwise known as Slade, with Come On, Fear the Noise. Before that, Paul McCartney and Jet from his album Band on the Run. And before that, we had a little bit of the Naz, Nazareth, with This Flight Tonight. Coming up next, well, does this group really need any introduction at all?

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Only a fool maybe takes things for granted. Just because it's here today, it can be gone tomorrow. And that's one thing that you'll never in your life ever have to worry about me. If I'll ever change towards you, because baby, I love you. 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

Walrus of Love, Barry White, and Just the Way You Are. And before that, we had Andrew Gold with Lonely Boy. And then the group that really didn't need any introduction was, of course, ABBA. And Knowing Me, Knowing You.

Heading rapidly towards the end of today's show, but I reckon I can probably squeeze two more tracks in before it's time for me to come back and bid you my fond farewell. You've just heard a little bit of Boney M with Painter Man. Before that, The Carpenters with Only Yesterday, and America with A Horse with No Name. One of the two that I'm going to manage to squeeze in before I come back to say goodbye is this one from Dawn.

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1: Reform UK is under criminal investigation after allegations made in a Channel 4 broadcast the party breached donation rules on foreign funding. The Metropolitan Police say they've launched an inquiry after a number of reports. Reform UK say they deny any wrongdoing and will fully cooperate with the investigation. Over 3,000 passengers have been affected by an air traffic control issue that cancelled hundreds of UK flights. The National Air Traffic Service say its operations are now stable, but airports are reporting knock-on effects. The Transport Secretary has called for an independent review. Kate Donnelly is a travel content creator. She was stuck at Gatwick Airport.
2: We ended up just staying in the airport with a lot of other people. There were just people sleeping on the floor, sleeping on the chairs, staying where they could. We probably had about 20, 30 minutes sleep.
1: The West Bank trade ban is Britain showing leadership. That's what Andy Burnham says as the government faces criticism for their decision from Israel and opposition figures. Earlier, the Prime Minister and Conservative leader Kemi Badenoch have gone back and forth on defence spending during Prime Minister's questions.
3: I appointed this Chancellor

0: four times, went on to kill Ian Coates in a separate attack. And a first look picture of Rivals shows a heartbroken David Tennant on a church pew. The series will return for its second half of season two in November. From Radio News Hub, I'm Lucy Gorman-Lee.
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3: This is your weather update.
0: Largely dry and clear, but cloud and rain will reach the far west. Feeling chilly, especially in the countryside, a low of 9 degrees Celsius.
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5: Hugh Jackman stars in new thriller film The Death of Robin Hood, a dark adaptation that follows an older Robin who is tormented by his past killings and is living in self-imposed exile. You can catch it in cinemas on the 4th of September.
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5: Ryan Reynolds and Kenneth Branagh form an unlikely duo in new action comedy film May Day, out on Apple TV on the 4th of September. 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

That was Threshold and Flags and Footprints getting us started on another edition of the Rock Solid Radio Show. My name is Fred Setters. I will be your congenial host for the next 2 hours as we bring you the very finest in classic, progressive and blues rock music. We will also have today's Power Connection. That is three songs, actually, which have either a tenuous or very obvious link to each other. I won't tell you what it is until the end of the show, so I will leave you to guess it. No prizes, no money. It's just a little bit of fun and to test your musical knowledge. So sit back, strap in, and enjoy the music. This one is Rainbow and Street of Dreams.

That was Richie Blackmore's Rainbow and Street of Dreams, taken from the album Bent Out of Shape, if I'm not wrong. It's time for this on the show.

0: show!
1: Yes, it's time once again for today's Power Connection. Three songs which are inextricably linked by something logical, illogical, or purely something that I've made up. So I hope that you enjoy today's challenge. I'm going to start with this one. Taking you way back to 1969, this is Led Zeppelin and A Whole Lot of Love.

0: band put together by the former keyboard player from Thin Lizzy, Darren Wharton. The name of the band was Dare, and that track was called Abandon. If you just tuned in, a very warm welcome to the Rock Solid Radio Show with me, Fred Setters. Still loads of great music to come on the programme, so don't go anywhere.
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It's a band that hail from Fort Worth, Texas. Two of the founding members originally got together when they met each other at an open mic night and discovered they had a similar taste in music. You never know quite when those evenings are going to take you. The name of the band is Quaker City Nighthawks, and that was Suit in the Back. This is the Chris Barris Band.

taking you back to 1983 for some unashamed big hair metal. That was Twisted Sister and You Can't Stop Rock and Roll. Also in 1983, these three gentlemen released this.

That was ZZ Top and TV Dinners, taken from the excellent album Eliminator. Coming up next on today's edition of the Rock Solid Radio Show, a controversial Genesis album that certainly divided the fans.

It divided opinion when it came out in 1983. That was Genesis. Yes, the album with the blocks on the front. And I could never tell what they were for years. And then I suddenly remembered that it reminded me of one of my children's toys. And it was a sort of like a round puzzle thing, which you fit various different yellow-shaped blocks into it. If you're a parent out there, you probably know exactly what I'm talking about. That was Just a Job to Do. As I say, divided opinion. You either liked it or you hated it. Bit of a Marmite album. Now it's time for the second one in today's Power Connection.

0: show!
1: Yes, the second track in today's Power Connection. The first one that we played for you right at the start of the show was Whole Lotta Love by Led Zeppelin. And this one is from Status Quo. This is Caroline. Going to give you a clue here, and all that I will say is 1985.

from the album of the same name. That was Meatloaf and Midnight at the Lost and Found. And before that, we had Caroline from Status Quo, the second in today's Power Connection. And as I say, the clue that I'm giving you to link the two tracks is 1985. I'll be playing the third one in the Connection a little bit later on in the second hour of the programme. This is Massive Wagons, and they're headed back to the stack.

Maximum Attack there from Massive Wagons as they took it back to the stack. We're going to finish off the first hour of today's edition of the Rock Solid Radio Show with a little bit of prog from Mostly Autumn. 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
1: Passengers whose flights were cancelled or delayed because of air traffic control problems are unlikely to get compensation. That's the message from the UK's Civil Aviation Authority after thousands of passengers were affected. The Transport Secretary has called for an independent review after the issues. Kay Donnelly is a travel content creator. She was stuck at Gatwick Airport.
2: There was just people everywhere. There were also cases everywhere. So some on the conveyor belt, some had already been taken off the conveyor belt and left. People with trolleys trying to push their way through.
1: Reform UK is under police investigation after allegations the party breached donation rules on foreign funding. The Metropolitan Police say they've launched an inquiry after receiving reports following a Channel 4 broadcast last week. Reform UK say they deny any wrongdoing and will fully cooperate with the investigation. A man's been charged with assisting the Russian intelligence service under the National Security Act. Counter-terrorism police say 31-year-old Joshua Kamich was arrested at an address in Swindon. He's due to appear at Westminster Magistrates Court on Thursday. Next, Andy Burnham has defended his government's ban on trade with illegal Israeli settlements in the West Bank. The ban, announced by Foreign Secretary Ed Miliband yesterday, has triggered a diplomatic row with Israel. Meanwhile, Burnham and the Conservative leader Kemi Badenoch went back and forth on defence in Prime Minister's questions.
3: I don't feel, though, that you get the right to come to this House and claim the moral high ground and point fingers wherever you can when defence spending was 2.3% of GDP and fell during 14 years of a Conservative government.
1: And Apple is unveiling their latest generation of iPhone. It's the 18th model and is rumoured to include a foldable version. That's the latest from Radio.

0: weather update.
1: Largely dry and clear, but cloud and rain will reach the far west. Feeling chilly, especially in the countryside, a low of 9 degrees Celsius.
0: From the sounds of the 60s to the hits of the 90s, this is Whaley Radio Gold. 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
2: Hugh Jackman stars in new thriller film The Death of Robin Hood, a dark adaptation that follows an older Robin who is tormented by his past killings and is living in self-imposed exile. You can catch it in cinemas on the 4th of September.
3: How many are there?
4: 4? 5? Together we can best them.
3: We'll likely die.
2: Ryan Reynolds and Kenneth Branagh form an unlikely duo in new action comedy film May Day, out on Apple TV on the 4th of September. Set during the Cold War, Reynolds gets trapped behind enemy lines and has no choice but to team up with eccentric ex-KGB agent played by Branagh.
5: What is with all the American stuff?
6: 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I admire your country very much. 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

Taking you back to 1971 with Jefferson Airplane there and the unmistakable vocals of Grace Slick and Lawman. Welcome along to the second hour of today's edition of the Rock Solid Radio Show, where we bring you a further 60 minutes of the best in blues, classic and progressive rock music. We're going to go back into the 1960s now with a track from Peter Green's Fleetwood Mac. This is Rollin' Man.

And rolling on the Rock Solid Radio Show, that was Billy Squire and Rock Me Tonight. Before that, we had a little bit of Fleetwood Mac and Rolling Man. Now to a track from a band called Tax the Heat. This was taken from their debut album. This is called High.

0: from the album Fed to the Lions. That was American Man, Tax the Heat and Highway Home. Coming next on the Rock Solid Radio Show, we're going to have to deal with the preacher.
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taking you way back to 1975 from their album Straight Shooter. That was Bad Company and Deal With The Preacher. Now to a collaboration between English musician Stephen Wilson and Israeli musician Aviv Geffen. They got together and formed a project called Blackfield. And this is taken from their self-titled debut album, which was released back in 2004. This is Scars.

album art may be a JPEG, baby, the concerts are definitely lip-synced, but the spontaneity of classic rock

lovely version of Rush's Mystic Rhythms. That was a young lady called Leonie Jane Kennedy, who I first came across when she was playing support for a Rush tribute act that I went to see called Moving Pictures. She's released a couple of albums. That one was taken from an album she released back in 2023 called New World Woman. That was Mystic Rhythms. That was Leonie Jane Kennedy. Really recommend you get hold of that album. It's really, really good. Okay, from something gentle to a bit of space rock now, this is Hawkwind and Prometheus.

Still smoking something after all these years. That was Hawkwind and Prometheus. We're going to head into the last part of today's edition of the Rock Solid Radio Show in just one song's time. We will have the third in today's Power Connection. Giving you two songs, going to play you the third. Have you got the link yet?

Yes, it's the third track on today's Power Connection. At the start of the show, I played you Whole Lot of Love by Led Zeppelin. I then played Caroline by Status Quo with the clue of 1985. And the final clue in today's Power Connection is that it was a day when the world came together.

It's a new band I've not come across before. A prog duo called Storm Diva. It's the second single taken from their debut album that is called Free. I'll be telling you the answer to today's Power Connection after this one from Tesla.

That was Tesla and Modern Day Cowboy. Right, time for me to reveal the answer to today's Power Connection. First track I played you was Whole Lotta Love, Led Zeppelin. The second was Caroline by Status Quo. The third was Pinball Wizard by The Hue, by The Who, even. And the two clues that I gave you were 1985, and it was the day when the world came together. I am, of course, talking about Live Aid in 1985. All three bands featured at that wonderful concert. You had Status Quo famously opening at Wembley Stadium. You had Led Zeppelin, who were joined by Phil Collins on the day at the performance in Philadelphia. And you also had The Who with Pinball Wizard. And we'll be having another Power Connection on the next edition of the Rock Solid Radio Show. Today, I leave you with Canadian prog band Mystery and a track called The Inner Journey. This is Fred Setters saying take care, and we'll see you next time.

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1: Hundreds of thousands of passengers who've been affected by air traffic control problems are unlikely to get compensation. That's a message from the UK's Civil Aviation Authority after thousands were affected. Airports say they're still seeing knock-on impacts, including Heathrow, Manchester and Stansted. Kate Donnelly is a travel content creator. She was stuck at Gatwick.
2: There was a lot of families with young children who just didn't really seem to know where to go, what to do, how to get help, and just generally speaking to people not having the money up front to be able to pay out.
1: Police have launched an investigation into allegations made in a Channel 4 broadcast that Reform UK breached foreign donation rules. Reform UK say they deny any wrongdoing and will fully cooperate with the investigation. The Metropolitan Police did not name the party involved. A 31-year-old man's been charged under the National Security Act with assisting the Russian intelligence services. The Metropolitan Police say Joshua Kamage was arrested by counter-terrorism policing, supported by officers from Wiltshire at his address in Swindon. He's due to appear at Westminster Magistrates Court on Thursday. Andy Burnham's defended his government's ban on trade with illegal Israeli settlements in the West Bank. He told MPs that Britain must stand for something. The ban has triggered a diplomatic row with Israel and drawn criticism from opposition figures. Meanwhile, Burnham and the Conservative leader Kemi Badenoch went back and forth on defence spending again during Prime Minister's questions.
3: He says the target is 2035. 2035 is a decade away. If he can't get to 3% by 2030, why should we believe he'll get to 3.5% by 2035?
1: Badenoch insists we need to fund defence. And the BBC say they'll pay tribute to Dolly Parton with a night of special shows after the singer's death aged 80 last month. From Radio News Hub, I'm Lucy Gorman-Lee.
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5: This is your weather update.
1: Largely dry and clear, but cloud and rain will reach the far west. Feeling chilly, especially in the countryside, a low of 9 degrees Celsius.
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2: 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Your democracy, your culture and your films and your food. 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
0: And finally, Netflix has renewed Guy Ritchie's The Gentleman for a second series, available to watch from the 3rd of September. 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
1: 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What will the year be today? 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

0: Another edition of the Classic Chart Rundown with me, Dave Marley, where today we concentrate on the chart of September 1994. We kicked off today a down from last week's number 14 to this week's 20 with Blur and Park Life. This week's 19 was a brand new entry from The Grid and Roller Coaster, and another brand new entry at this week's
1: number 18
0: for Lisa Loeb and Nine Stories.

0: Also, a brand new entry at this week's number 18. You just heard Lisa Loeb and Nine Stories. Stay, I Missed You. It was down from last week's 12 to this week's 17 for DJ Miko and What's Up. And another one falls down from last week's number 10 to this week's
1: number 16
0: for All For One.
1: I swear.

0: So they called themselves All For One. The track was called I Swear, down from last week's number 10 to this week's 16. And it's a non-mover at this week's
1: number 15
0: for Sophie B. Hawkins.

also a non-mover at this week's number 15 for Sophie B. Hawkins, and right beside you as we continue the chart countdown for September 1994. It's down 7 from last week's number 7.

0: 5 from last week's number 6 to this week's number 11 with Crazy For You as we step inside the top 10 of September 1994. It's up 1 from last week's 11 to this week's
1: number 10
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0: Red Dragon with Brian and Tony and Compliments on Your Kiss. And it's down from last week's number three to this week's
1: number seven
0: for Yossin Dor featuring Naina Cherry.

0: 4 spaces from last week's number 3 to this week's number 7. Yosu and Dor featuring Naina Cherry and 7 Seconds. And it's down 1 from last week's number 5 to this week's
1: number 6
0: for Boys to Men.

0: arrived to this week's number 6, and I'll make love to you as we continue the chart countdown for September 1994. It's a climb of 4 spaces from last week's number 9 to this week's
1: number 5
0: for Corona.

0: two spaces from last week's number two to this week's number four. Kylie Minogue and Confide in Me as we step inside the top three of September 1994. It's a brand new entry at this week's
1: number three
0: for Luther Vandross and Mariah Carey. My-

0: also a brand new entry at this week's number three for Luther Vandross and Mariah Carey and Endless Love. And it's down from last week's number one to this week's
1: number two
0: for Wet, Wet, Wet.

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A brand new entry at number 9 for REM and What's the Frequency, Kenneth. Down 4 from last week's 4 to this week's 8, Red Dragon with Brian and Tony and Compliments on Your Kiss. Down from last week's 3 to this week's 7, Yosun Dua featuring Naina Cherry and 7 Seconds. Down from last week's 5 to this week's number 6, it's Boys to Men, I'll Make Love to You. Up 4 from 9, it's this week's number 5, Corona and The Rhythm of the Night. Down 2 from last week's number 2 to this week's 4, Kylie Minogue and Confide in Me. Inside the top 3, it's a non-mover at number 3 for Luther Vandross and Mariah Carey and Endless Love. And it's down from last week's number 1 to this week's number 2 for Wet Wet Wet and Love Is All Around. The track that was number 1 in September 1994. She called herself Wigfield, the track Saturday Night. I'll see.

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1: Passengers whose flights were cancelled or delayed because of air traffic control problems are unlikely to get compensation. That's the message from the UK Civil Aviation Authority after thousands were affected. The Transport Secretary has called for an independent review after the issues. Kate Donnelly is a travel content creator. She was stuck at Gatwick.
2: There was just people everywhere. There were also cases everywhere. So some on the conveyor belt, some had already been taken off the conveyor belt and left. People with trolleys trying to push their way through.
1: Reform UK is under police investigation after allegations the party breached donation rules on foreign funding. The Metropolitan Police say they've launched an inquiry after receiving reports following a Channel 4 broadcast last week. Reform UK say they deny any wrongdoing and will fully cooperate with the investigation. A man's been charged with assisting the Russian intelligence services under the National Security Act. Counter-terrorism police say 31-year-old Joshua Camage was arrested at an address in Swindon. He's due to appear at Westminster Magistrates Court on Thursday. The Prime Minister says national security can't come at the expense of social security. Andy Burnham criticised Tory plans to fund defence at Prime Minister's questions. Conservative leader Kerry Badenoch questioned the government would reach 3% for defence funding by 2030. Next. Hundreds of police line the streets at the funeral of PC Matthew Blades, who was killed in a crash on the A66. Every UK force was represented at the service in PC Blades' hometown of Hartlepool. His colleague PC Tom Clough was also killed in the collision near Middlesbrough, in which five young men also died. And all London buses will be fitted with air conditioning next year. It's part of a new agreement after bus drivers went on strike. From Radio News Hub, I'm Lucy Gorman-Lee.
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5: This is your weather update.
1: Cloud and rain will spread eastwards, rain turning heavier at times, particularly in the north, with the south remaining dry. A high of 20 degrees Celsius.
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wonder whatever happened to him, eh? Dean Friedman and the Lucky Stars. I welcome you along. It's Love Zone right here on your favourite radio station. It's Alec with you for the next, 55 minutes. Good to have your company. As we go into the 80s, and Marvin Gaye.

yeah, because she's not stupid. Wouldn't do the same. Bruno Mars. Never do the same. And Grenade. Now, I don't want to offer advice here about relationships. I am the last person in the world. But I think if you're going out with a woman and somebody is chucking grenades at you, that should be your starter for 10 for getting out of the way. Or as your old mum used to say, when you brought a girl home, I think you can do better than that, son. Well, it's good to have your company along on this edition of The Love Zone. Hope we find you feeling fit and well. I've got some great music lined up for you. We have got just under 45 minutes left. And here's a song you don't hear on the radio too often, and I just don't know why. It's such a good song. It comes from Gordon Lightfoot.

0: would all love to take a fast car and just drive away and leave it all behind. That's Tracy Chapman there and the Fast Car playing out here on the Love Zone. Stand by. On the way, we've still got some Sam Smith. We have got Bon Jovi, but up next, it's Chris Rea.
1: 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The Love Zone. Playing classic love songs.

Well, she doesn't do as much music now. I think she'd get too much money. That's Adele, Set Fire to the Rain. 20 minutes left on this edition of The Love Zone. I'll Give You Duffy. Good tune from her right after this. It comes from Bon Jovi and The Midnight in Chelsea.

0: Sam Smith, Like I Can. That's it from me, Chi. I've just got time for a few more here on The Love Zone. Don't forget to check out the main website. It's all the www.vinyldays.co.uk, or you can get us on Facebook under The Love Zone and give us a cheeky like, and also check out Vinyl Days as well. Till we meet again, look after yourself and each other. Take care. Bye-bye.
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1: Hundreds of thousands of passengers who've been affected by air traffic control problems are unlikely to get compensation. That's a message from the UK Civil Aviation Authority after thousands were affected. Airports say they're seeing knock-on impacts, including Heathrow, Manchester and Stansted. Kate Donnelly is a travel content creator. She was stuck at Gatwick.
2: There was a lot of families with young children who just didn't really seem to know where to go, what to do, how to get help, and just generally speaking to people not having the money up front to be able to pay out.
1: Reform UK is under criminal investigation after allegations made in a Channel 4 broadcast that the party breached donation rules on foreign funding. The Metropolitan Police say they've launched an inquiry after a number of reports. Reform UK say they deny any wrongdoing and will fully cooperate with the investigation. National security can't come at the expense of social security. That's what Prime Minister Andy Burnham has insisted as he criticised Tory plans to fund defence. Conservative leader Kemi Badenoch questioned whether the government could reach 3% for defence funding by 2030. A 31-year-old man's been charged under the National Security Act with assisting the Russian intelligence services. The Metropolitan Police say Joshua Kamage was arrested by counter-terrorism policing, supported by officers from Wiltshire at an address in Swindon. He's due to appear at Westminster Magistrates Court on Thursday. Officers from across the UK have lined the streets at the funeral of PC Matthew Blades, who was killed in a crash on the A66. The service took place in PC Blades' hometown of Hartlepool. His colleague PC Tom Clough was also killed in the collision near Middlesbrough. And Apple is unveiling their latest generation of iPhone. It's the 18th model. From Radio News Hub, I'm Lucy Gorman-Lee.
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4: This is your weather update.
1: Cloud and rain will spread eastwards, rain turning heavier at times, particularly in the north, with the south remaining dry. A high of 20 degrees Celsius.
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6: Hugh Jackman stars in new thriller film The Death of Robin Hood, a dark adaptation that follows an older Robin who is tormented by his past killings and is living in self-imposed exile. You can catch it in cinemas on the 4th of September.
7: How many are there?
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7: We'll likely die.
6: Ryan Reynolds and Kenneth Branagh form an unlikely duo in new action comedy film May Day, out on Apple TV on the 4th of September. Set during the Cold War, Reynolds gets trapped behind enemy lines and has no choice but to team up with eccentric ex-KGB agent played by Branagh.
9: What is with all the American stuff?
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6: 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I'm

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